to Jesus. Hallelujah. Thank the Lord for his goodness. It's just a love song. Listen.

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0: Being in love with Jesus is more than just transferring words from your mouth to the air. But being in love with Jesus is a transferal of your spirit to his spirit. If you've ever been in love before, you know what it's like the first time you saw your Coca-Cola bottle and the first time you saw your He-Man. No matter where you were, you can be in a mall of thousands. You heard a song and you stopped everything and you said, wait a minute, that's our song. The same way you recognize the song of your husband or your wife, the Lord wants to have a song that he recognizes us with. Now, one thing I've learned about being in love with Jesus is you can sing a song that don't mean nothing to nobody but Jesus. Can I get a witness? Hallelujah. You can sing a song that may sound silly to your neighbor, but somewhere inside of that song, it's touching the very heart of God. I was in Cincinnati in 1997 at the Gospel Music Workshop of America in my hotel room. And I went down to pray to the Lord, and the Lord began to sing this song out of my spirit. I ran home and I taught it to the choir at church, ran to the Bahamas and taught it to the saints in the Bahamas, and we watched the supernatural power of God take healing and bring deliverance to the body of Christ. How many of you know God is still healing and still moving by his spirit? Hallelujah. Listen, let's just sing this simple love song to the Lord. It may not make sense to anybody, but I guarantee you it'll touch the very heart of God. And in this hour, if we're going to touch anything, we need to touch Jesus. Amen? Hallelujah. Hallelujah. Glory to Jesus. It's so simple. Let's just sing this as we worship the Lord in spirit and in truth. Hallelujah. Lord, we love you. Yes, we do. Just sing this to the Lord.

0: I bless the name of Jesus. Hallelujah, yes, yes.
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9: 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And in 09, it was

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6: Hello, I'm Trooper William Davis with the Virginia State Police. Thousands of Virginians are killed unnecessarily each year in alcohol-related traffic crashes. So let me warn you, if you are caught drunk driving, you will go to jail. Why take the risk? The consequences are too high, not only for what it will cost you, but the potential ramification for taking another human life. So don't make the foolish decision to drink and drive. I'm Trooper William Davis with the Virginia State Police. Over the limit, under arrest.
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He was despised and rejected by men. A man of sorrow and acquainted with grief. And as one from whom men hid their faces, he was despised and we esteemed him not. Surely he has borne our griefs and carried our sorrows. Yet we esteemed him stricken, smitten by God and afflicted. And this is the part I lack. But he was wounded for our transgressions. He was bruised for our iniquities. Upon him was the chastisement that made us whole. And by his stripes, we are healed. Hallelujah. We come to tell you tonight about a love. Whoa.

that we might have life and have it more abundantly. They carried him to the cross. They whipped him all night long. And he never said a word. Because he loved us. Can I get a witness? He kept dying for you and for me. He knew that we needed the right to sing his praises. And you know what happens? When we talk about his death, I'm glad tonight to know that he died, but something else happened. Can I get a witness? He stayed in the grave for three long days. But one Sunday morning, he got up from the grave. And we'd like to tell you what

Just listen to this. Here he was, the Son of God. Hallelujah. And although he was standing there being tempted by those around him, because one of the thieves looked over at him and said, look here, if you Jesus, the Son of God, why don't you get out off this cross and save yourself and save me along with you. And the other thief looked over at him and said, well, I don't really know whether you are or not. But I tell you what, in case you are, when you come in your kingdom, remember me. And then Jesus didn't have to die. If he had wanted to, he could have called 10,000 angels to come stand by his side. But he looked at him and told him this. He said, you not taking my life, but I'm going to lay it down for you. And he wouldn't come down. He wouldn't come down.

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Listen. 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

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And there was an old

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When you get old, people will just push you on aside. 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And they went on back to church that next Sunday morning, and they noticed that the old man still wasn't sitting in the corner. They get worried now. And they went on back that next Sunday morning, and they noticed that the old man still wasn't sitting in the corner.

look at here. Is anybody hurting from no man? Finally, a voice just came down from heaven. Wait, I believe I'm gonna let Daddy tell you what the voice said.

be good. When we get there, what I like about it, there'll be no more senior choir, no more young adult choir, no more inspirational choir. 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

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But every day is going to be Sunday, y'all. I better let this alone. This thing getting good to me. Let me ask you something. 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

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Those of you that don't have a daddy, let me ask you something. I don't want you to say it because I'm asking you, but if it's been the way you feel, let me ask you something. Won't God be a father for you? Won't God be a father?

There's a place where Job declares the wicked will cease from troubling and the weary can be at rest. And one of these days, that's where I'm gonna be.

0: Matthew 4 and 4 reads, "Men shall not live by bread alone, but by every word that proceeds out of the mouth of God." We're living in very troubling times and dealing with complex situations that are literally driving us to our knees in prayer. God's Word is a sure and stable foundation to sustain us in our daily walk in these uncharted times. 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I'll be sharing a Bible verse and brief exhortation on the Word of God to give encouragement, explanation, and enlightenment to strengthen and inspire you as we both journey through these perilous waters of life. Isaiah 40 and 8 says, "The grass withereth, the flower fadeth, but the word of our God shall stand forever." 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
7: 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Let us exalt.

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Have patience. Wait on the Lord. Just grab your neighbor by the hand and tell him, wait on the Lord. Tell him, wait on the Lord. Tell him, wait on the Lord.

I come to hear him speak. A simple man with calloused hands and dust upon his feet.

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10: There is no speech nor language that these words shall not be heard. We wave the blood-stained banner for justice, for we are the fabric of America. And for us to be strong, we must not waver. We must not falter in our quest for justice, for Trayvon, and anyone else under the

I remember back in the day, they had them old churches back in the woods. And they had what they call revival meeting. Yeah. Some old deacon, he prayed, and they'd sing. And when he couldn't find words to say, they

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6: all. 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

Therefore I say unto you, what things soever you desire when you pray, believe that you receive them, and you shall have them. Here's a joint by Dr. Ferris Hill. Just believe.

0: Y'all want some pork? Y'all want some more of that? Are y'all sure y'all want some more of that?
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And you know what it does? It works on the outside. And oh, what a change in my life.

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0: Matthew 4 and 4 reads, "Men shall not live by bread alone, but by every word that proceeds out of the mouth of God." We're living in very troubling times and dealing with complex situations that are literally driving us to our knees in prayer. God's Word is a sure and stable foundation to sustain us in our daily walk in these uncharted times. 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I'll be sharing a Bible verse and brief exhortation on the Word of God to give encouragement, explanation, and enlightenment to strengthen and inspire you as we both journey through these perilous waters of life. Isaiah 40 and 8 says, "The grass withereth, the flower fadeth, but the word of our God shall stand forever." 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

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He said, somebody need to come to the altar right now. Somebody need to come to the

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The whole church was shouting. That old deacon decided he would reach back and get him a berth.

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0: 12:30 p.m. and on Saturday as well, 12:30 p.m. until 2 p.m. All are invited. 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
1: Okay, these are the rules. Number one, all announcements must be either mailed, emailed, or delivered to our studios in person on or no later than 1 to 2 weeks on Monday prior to the date of the event. No exceptions. Number two, we will not take community bulletin announcements over the phone. No exceptions. Number three, any announcement received later than that will be omitted from the community bulletin. Number four, you must notify our studios no later than 12 noon on the Monday before the date of the event if there is a correction. It's your responsibility to provide us with the correct information. And number five, if your event requires attendees to pay an admission or registration fee, please consider contacting our Creative Services Department at WDBA by calling area code 434-797-1250. That's 434-797-1250. These are our guidelines, and as always, we appreciate your cooperation, and we look forward to continuing to serve you free of charge through the Community Bulletin at 1250 a.m. WDVA.
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5: 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Slim Supreme Angels. People, tell me what's the matter now. Harry McKenzie and the Highlight Juniors. Also on that same stage, the Sensational Ears. Just like John. 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

Top of the morning to you. That's Bishop Eddie Robinson, the Mount Olive Missionary Ambassador, Church Choir. Full coverage in the blood, 5 minutes after 7 o'clock on a marvelous Monday. And right now we've got fierce skies, 68 degrees, wind for the southwest at about 3 miles per hour at Great Gospel, 1250 AM, WDBA. I'm Lee Cameron. Here's Amy Rushes and Holy Ghost. Enjoy.

0: 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Good morning. Thank you so much for letting us be a part of your day. And Great Gospel, 1250 AM, WDVA. 10 minutes after 7 o'clock, and here's a look at the WDVA Sports Scoreboard. In Major League Baseball last night, the Miami Marlins beat the Washington Nationals 6-2. The Yankees had a win over the Red Sox 16-1. After 10 innings, the Atlanta Braves edged out the Colorado Rockies 3-2. Toronto Blue Jays shut out the Mariners 7-0. Cleveland Guardians 11, Kansas City Royals 1. The Dodgers beat the Tigers 6-1. Tampa Bay, after 11 innings, beat the Padres 5-4. Minnesota Twins outscored the Chicago White Sox 5-1. Texas Rangers 7, Milwaukee Brewers 4. Pittsburgh Pirates beat the Cardinals 5-4. Houston Astros 6, New York Mets 3. Baltimore Orioles defeated the Athletics 8-5. Philadelphia Phillies over the Angels 5-2. Cincinnati Reds beat the Chicago Cubs 7-5. In the WNBA, it was the Atlanta Dream with a win over the Minnesota Lynx 89-81. Golden State Valkyries 86, Portland Fire 69. Dallas Wings beat the Connecticut Sun 97-71. Los Angeles Sparks with a win over the Seattle Storm 90-74. 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Good morning at 7-11. 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
0: 1 minute after 7 o'clock, and here's a look at the weather forecast brought to you by Miller Funeral and Cremation Service of Gretna. Mostly sunny and hot today with a high near 95, calm wind. Tonight, partly cloudy with a low of 72 and calm wind. Tomorrow, sunny, hot again, high near 98, heat index values near 102, calm wind. Tomorrow night, mostly clear, low of around 75, calm wind. Right now, we've got fair skies, 68 degrees. Wind for the southwest at about 3 miles per hour. At Great Gospel 1250 AM WDVA, the weather forecast is brought to you by Miller Funeral and Cremation Service of Gretna.
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0: 16 minutes after 7 o'clock, got cloudy skies, 69 degrees, local news coming up at the Balderding Hour. Some of the stories we'll cover this morning: Russell Lane murder trial, day 5, focuses on the investigative interviews. One injured in Eden shooting, 22-year-old charged at the fatal South Boston shooting. And Paulette Dean, director of the Danville Area Humane Society and former Humane Society investigator, pleads guilty to misdemeanor for destroying public records. Those and other stories are coming up at the bottom of the hour. 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I need everybody to

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And Lee Cameron.

725, sunny, 69 degrees, wind for the southwest at 3 miles per hour on a marvelous Monday. Here's music for you now by the Church Choir featuring John P. Key, Byron J. Pierce, and Zicardi Cortez. If God be for us, who could be against us? Enjoy.

0: some love to Pastor Brian Pierce, my son Zakari Cortez.
1: This is WDVA News. The Russell Lane murder trial continued Friday with much of the fifth day focused on testimony about interviews conducted during the investigation. Halifax County Lieutenant Jeff Burden conducted roughly 86 interviews as part of the investigation, working alongside Major Warmack. The interviews included conversations with local drug dealers and were based on tips in the community and information provided by Russell Lane. Prosecutors say the testimony was intended to provide jurors with a deeper look into the investigation and how authorities pursued leads. The defense argued investigators scrutinized Lane more closely than other people who were initially considered suspects. In total, 56 different people have been interviewed since 2017, with some interviewed more than once according to testimony. The trial is expected to continue today and tomorrow. One person was injured during a shooting in Eden Thursday evening. According to the Eden Police Department, at 6:24 p.m., officers responded to Walmart for a call of shots fired in the parking lot. At 6:30 p.m., the Eden Police Department received the call of a gunshot victim at UNC Rockingham. Officers arrived at both locations and determined the incidents were connected. Investigators were notified and responded to both locations. During the investigation, officers were able to identify Taj Jaquan Thomas as a suspect of the shooting incident. Thomas was apprehended without incident on Friday morning and charged with assault with a deadly weapon with intent to kill, causing serious bodily injury. Thomas was transported to the Rockingham County Jail, where he's being held without bond. The victim in the case was transported to an area hospital and is currently in stable but critical condition. A man has been charged in connection with a homicide in South Boston on Friday. 22-year-old Montrell Clyburn of South Boston was charged following the August 19th fatal shooting of 26-year-old Moses Hendren, according to the South Boston Police Department. Police say the shooting happened shortly after 4:30 p.m. at the intersection of North Main and College Streets, and Hendren was pronounced dead at the scene. Details of what led up to the shooting have not been released. The department noted that the investigation is ongoing and still in the early stages. Anyone with information is asked to contact the South Boston Police Department at 434-575-4.

0: 5 years after the COVID-19 pandemic disrupted learning, Martinsville City Public Schools students were showing significant academic gains, with math pass rates more than doubling since the 2020-2021 school year. New standards of learning results released last week by the Virginia Department of Education show the division's math pass rate climbed from 30% in 2020-2021 to 65% in 2025-2026. Reading pass rates increased from 53% to 64%, while science rose from 28% to 52%. The gains in Martinsville outpaced statewide growth in both reading and math. Virginia's reading pass rate increased by 5 percentage points over the 5-year period, compared with an 11-point increase in Martinsville. Statewide math pass rates rose 19 points compared with a 35% increase locally. Superintendent Dr. Zebedee Talley says the results reflect years of work by students, teachers, and families. The improvement was not limited to the division overall. Black, Hispanic, English learner, and economically disadvantaged students all posted reading and math gains that exceeded the division average. Talley says the division has focused on identifying individual students' needs and adjusting instruction accordingly.
1: Now, we have more things to do, more growth that we could do in terms of math and reading, and we're going to do that. And then, of course, science across the state is that we want to do things that are going to impact those areas too.
0: The latest results add to other recent indicators of progress. Martinsville City Public Schools marked its 9th consecutive year of accreditation during the 2025-2026 school year. Martinsville High School also received a distinguished rating under the Virginia Department of Education's New School Performance and Support Framework. Martinsville Middle School was rated on track. For Martinsville schools, the latest results mark progress in recovering from the pandemic while setting the stage for continued academic growth. The city of Martinsville is mourning the loss of its sheriff, Steve Draper. According to the Virginia Sheriff's Association, Draper passed away following a terminal pulmonary illness. Draper began working with the Martinsville Sheriff's Office in 1973 and was elected sheriff in 1993. Draper was the longest-serving sheriff in the Commonwealth of Virginia, according to the Henry County Sheriff's Office. Thousands of Virginians are going without health insurance following the lapse of Affordable Care Act tax credits. Meanwhile, rural hospitals are feeling the pressure due to steep cuts in Medicaid. Advocates say Republicans in Congress need to reverse course to better help Virginians. Simone Perez has details.
2: Last year, Republicans in Congress passed H.R. 1, which cuts $1 trillion in Medicaid spending over the next decade. With those cuts, the Virginia Joint Commission on Healthcare estimates 13 of 36 rural hospitals in the Commonwealth are at risk of closure. Former Congressman Tom Perriello is running for his seat in Virginia's 5th Congressional District. He explains that facility closures in rural areas will inevitably affect urban healthcare systems too.
3: It's not just screwing over rural communities. Where do you think those patients are going? They're coming to Charlottesville and to Lynchburg, where we then have longer wait lines, we have a larger number of uncompensated care, and do you think the insurance companies take the loss? No, they pass it on to the rest of us.
2: Republicans in Congress argued the ACA tax credits were only supposed to be temporary, and their lapse saved billions of taxpayer dollars. Medicaid cuts, meanwhile, were intended to root out waste, fraud, and abuse, while encouraging adult recipients without children to enter into the workforce. I'm Simone Perez.
0: And that's WDVA News. I'm Lee Cameron.
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0: 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Daily birthdays are announced Monday through Friday right about this time, and the daily winner or winners gets a free breakfast biscuit, along with either coffee, tea, or orange juice from McDonald's of Riverside Drive. Weekly winners get a meal from IHOP at 101 Teal Court in Danville, and they are selected during the 2 o'clock hour every Friday afternoon. Now, before we get to the local birthdays, here are a few celebrity birthdays, and as you know, since we don't do the birthdays on the weekend, on Mondays we go back and do them for Friday, Saturday, and Sunday. Now, celebrity birthdays before we get to the local birthdays. On Saturday, TV actress Lea Michele turned 40, and movie actress Carla Gugino turned 55. She was Michael J. Fox's on-screen girlfriend on Spin City. And she went on to star in The Haunting Hill, Sin House, American Gangster, San Andreas, Watchmen, Night at the Museum, and a whole lot more. Movie actor Elliot Gould turned 88. TV actress Nicole Anderson turned 36. You know her as Miranda on Ravenswood. And she also appeared in ABC series Make It or Break It. And she competed in gymnastics on a national level before being sidelined by an injury. Movie actress Rebecca De Mornay turned 67. Also, born on Saturday's date, Swedish-born movie actress Ingrid Bergman, pop singer Michael Jackson, and English-born movie actor Richard Attenborough. Yesterday, movie actress Cameron Diaz turned 54. New England Patriots quarterback Drake May turned 24. Let's see, who else here? Oh, yeah, that's right. TV actor Trevor Jackson turned 30. Inventor Warren Buffett turned 96. And football player Greg Brooks Jr. turned 25. Of course, he plays for the Cincinnati Bengals. TV actor Michael Chiklis turned 63. You know him as the Thing on the Fantastic Four, along with many others. And Brooklyn Nets guard Michael Bridges turned 30. TV actor Ben Johnson was also born on yesterday's date. Best known, remembered as Cooter on the TV show The Dukes of Hazzard. Remember that? He was also a U.S. House of Representatives for Georgia from 1989 to 1993 as well. Today, movie actor Chris Tucker turns 55. New York Knicks Jalen Brunson turns 30. The wrestler Jeff Hardy turns 49. Movie actor Richard Gere is 77. Mexican-born movie actress Sarah Ramirez is 51. You know her as Kayla Torres on Grey's Anatomy. And she also starred in You Got Mail. And she played the Lady of the Lake and Spamalot. New York Jets cornerback wide receiver Sauce Gardner is 26. Pop singer Debbie Gibson is 56. Remember her? She had a number one single called Foolish Beat and some other hits as well. She composed her very first song at the age of five, and she shared a 1989 Song of the Year award with Bruce Springsteen. Yeah, that was back in 1989. TV actor Larry Hankin is 86 today. He played a role on Friends and Seinfeld and appeared with Clint Eastwood in Escape from Alcatraz as Charlie Butts, the weak Wilt inmate. That was way back when. He's amassed over 190 credits throughout his long career. The wrestler Mickey James, she's 47. Puerto Rican-born TV actress Yara Martinez is 47. You know her as in the series of Alpha House and also Jane the Virgin and True Detective. And in 2016, she began starring on CBS's Bull as Izzy. Canadian-born movie actor Zach Ward turns 56 today. All right, there you have it. Now, on to the local birthdays. None submitted for Saturday. Only one submitted for yesterday, Sunday. And by default, she's going to be the daily winner for Saturday. And that's Tia Thomas. Tia, happy birthday. You are Sunday's a winner at WDVA, the daily winner. Your name gets put in a hat for the grand drawing coming up on Friday afternoon during the 2 o'clock hour. No entries for the day either, so there's no winner for the day as well. Anniversaries, they're next, right after word from our sponsor, WDVA. Again, Tia Thomas, happy birthday. Sent in from your Aunt Karen at WDVA. Good morning.
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0: 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Anniversaries are announced immediately following birthdays, Monday through Friday, but there's only one weekly winner, and the weekly winner gets a free meal from the Mayflower Restaurant on Riverside Drive. The winner of anniversary time is selected every Friday afternoon, immediately following the grand prize drawing for birthday time. Any anniversaries submitted for this week? Yeah, none for Saturday. However, for yesterday, Reverend Harrison Cully and Shirley A. Cully celebrated their 23rd anniversary. Happy anniversary to the two of you. And today, as a matter of fact, Thelbert Childress Sr. and his wife, Elder Dean Childress, are celebrating their 30th wedding anniversary. Happy anniversary to you. You see either one of these couples or the see them individual, tell them happy anniversary. And, of course, their names now get submitted for the grand drawing coming up Friday afternoon during the 2 o'clock hour at Great Gospel, 1250 AM WDVA.
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0: The mighty clouds of Jordan have been in the storm much too long. A great gospel, 1250 AM, WDVA, streaming at WDVAradio.com. Thank you for letting us be a part of your day. Hey, listen, Lanier Avenue between Schoolfield Drive and Augusta Avenue will be closed starting tomorrow at 7 a.m. and will remain closed until 5 p.m. on Friday. Sidewalk, curb, and gutter repair will be constructed there. Detours will be in place. Keep that in mind. 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
0: 8 minutes after 8 o'clock, and here's an update on the weather forecast. Mostly sunny and hot today with a high near 95, calm wind. Tonight, partly cloudy, low of around 72 and calm wind. Tomorrow, sunny and hot again with a high near 98. Heat index values near 102, calm wind. Tomorrow night, mostly clear with a low of 75 and calm wind. Right now, it's sunny. We've got 70 degrees, wind from the southwest at 3 miles per hour. 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

0: This is Elder Bernardo Wiley, Associate Elder of the Bible Way Cathedral, Danville, Virginia, Dr. Philip Campbell, Pastor. 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
1: 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I said earlier in the program, Dolly Parton has contributed a lot and given back to the world. She was a very highly active philanthropist, supporting education, health, disaster relief, community programs worldwide. Back in 1988, she founded the Dollywood Foundation to help children in her home county of Sevier County, Tennessee, to stay in school and reduce dropout rates. One of the foundation's early programs, the Buddy Program, offered $500 to every 7th and 8th grade student who graduated, reducing the dropout rate from 35% to 6%. Now, she took the program worldwide after that. Shortly after, she founded her foundation provided $15,000 scholarships annually to high school seniors pursuing higher education. In 1995, Parton launched Dolly Parton's Imagination Library, a program that sends one free book per month to children from birth until school age, originally locally, and it grew into an international initiative distributing over 1 million books monthly to children worldwide. The program aims to foster a love of reading and improve literacy among young children. Dolly Parton even inspired R. Kelly to write a song. And this is what he had to say about Dolly upon learning about her death.
2: Dolly, today we say your name with tears in our eyes, but also with grateful hearts. You gave the world so much of yourself. Your songs became memories. Your kindness touched countless lives, and your story inspired people to keep dreaming. Now we have to say goodbye, so we place you in God's hands and hold close everything you left behind.

with us. Thank you for every song. Thank you for every smile. Thank you for every dream you encourage people to chase. We may have to say goodbye, but we don't have to forget. We'll keep your music close. We'll keep your memories close.

0: time go mass where I figured old Chase to see that the Lord is good. It's 8:30, sunny, 72 degrees, wind to the southwest at about 3 miles an hour. 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Remind you of their September Sanctified Saturdays Revival preaching. There's going to be one on Saturday, this Saturday, September 5th, another one on the 12th of September, and another on the 19th, and another on the 26th. And they all began at 10 a.m. You can enjoy a different guest ministry each week. Come and let God usher in the Holy Spirit. After all, it's not man that does it. God does it through man, but it's God doing the work. Make plans to be there. You don't want to miss it. Right now, again, sunny, 72 degrees at WDDA.
1: Matthew 4:4 reads, "Men shall not live by bread alone, but by every word that proceeds out of the mouth of God." We're living in very troubling times and dealing with complex situations that are literally driving us to our knees in prayer. God's word is a sure and stable foundation to sustain us in our daily walk in these uncharted times. 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I'll be sharing a Bible verse and brief exhortation on the Word of God to give encouragement, explanation, and enlightenment to strengthen and inspire you as we both journey through these perilous waters of life. Isaiah 40:8 says, "The grass withereth, the flower fadeth, but the word of our God shall stand forever." 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

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Yanceyville, Milton, Blanche, Roxborough. 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

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Danville, Bleers, Chatham, Dryford, Keeling, Ringo, Tight Squeeze, Gretna, Renan, Mount Airy, Java. Here's one I thought you might enjoy. Reese Temple Choir. I'm blessed.

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1: From the book of Ecclesiastes, the third chapter, you will find our thought for today. Thought for today. Take life as it comes. To everything there is a season, and a time to every purpose under the heaven. A time to be born, a time to die, a time to plant, and a time to pluck up that which is planted, a time to kill, and a time to heal, a time to break down, and a time to build up, a time to weep, and a time to laugh, a time to mourn, and a time to dance, a time to cast away stones, and a time to gather stones together, a time to embrace, and a time to refrain from embracing, a time to get, and a time to lose, a time to keep, and a time to cast away, a time to rend, and a time to sow, a time to keep silence, and a time to speak, a time to love, and a time to hate, a time of war, and a time of peace. My friends, today is going to be a wonderful day. Don't forget the thought for today. Take life as it comes. May God bless you. Until next time.
0: 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Kidd with the Thought for Today. 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

Rich Smallwood, facts are, truth is, a great gospel, 1250 AM, WDVA, streaming at WDVAradio.com. Now, all morning long, I've been sprinkling facts in about Dolly Parton and her passing away on Friday and some things that she's done. Great lady, and she did a lot of things for the world. Did you know that she also invested money to find the Moderna vaccine for COVID? That and other things I'll tell you about coming up next hour at WDVA. In the meantime, Brent Jones and I still believe on a marvelous Monday.

0: 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This Indigenous, right, lift him up on a marvelous Monday. Good morning.
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0: 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In a moment, I'll give you an update on the weather forecast, but right now, I want to remind you that you need to be advised that all county offices, that's Pennsylvania county offices, are going to be closed on Monday, September 7th, in observance of Labor Day, as approved by the Pennsylvania County Board of Supervisors, and in accordance with the personnel plan for Pennsylvania County. Regular office hours will resume on Tuesday, September 8th. Keep that in mind. Great Gospel, 1250 AM, WDVA. On a marvelous Monday, keeping you informed and up to date.
1: Matthew 4:4 reads, "Men shall not live by bread alone, but by every word that proceeds out of the mouth of God." 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I'll be sharing a Bible verse and brief exhortation on the Word of God to give encouragement, explanation, and enlightenment to strengthen and inspire you as we both journey through these perilous waters of life. Isaiah 40:8 says, "The grass withereth, the flower fadeth, but the word of our God shall stand forever." 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
2: 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Slim Supreme Angels. Harry McKenzie and the Highlight Juniors. Oh, thank you, Lord. Also on that same stage, the Sensational Ears. 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The Appointed Messengers, the Discipleers, along with soloist Rashad McLaughlin and Clarnetta Tarpley, with devotions by the Solettes and Friends Connection. 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
0: 13 minutes after 9 o'clock, here's a look at the weather forecast. Mostly sunny and hot today with a high near 95. Calm wind tonight, partly cloudy, low of 72 and calm wind. Tomorrow, sunny and hot with a high of 98. Heat index values near 102, calm wind. Right now, it's sunny, 75 degrees, wind for the west-southwest at about 2 miles per hour. You know, Dolly Parton contributed significantly to health causes, including a $1 million donation to Vanderbilt University to support COVID-19 vaccine research, which helped fund the Moderna's vaccine. She also donated to natural disasters relief, such as giving $1 million to Hurricane Helene victims, worth of businesses matching the donation to a total of $2 million. Well, in all, it was $3 million that she gave. Additionally, she supported organizations like the Barbara Davis Center for Childhood Diabetes, Save the Music Foundation, and the Boot Campaign, Community and Cultural Support. Beyond education and health, Dolly Parton's philanthropy extended to wildlife preservation, including efforts to protect bald eagles, and earning her recognition from the U.S. Fish and Wildlife Services. Jelly Roll, Dolly Parton, a duet, One Last Goodbye. Enjoy.
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Legacy 5. Oh, what a savior he is to me. Well, I thought you'd enjoy that Ben Hook, Collinsville, Cascade Bassett, Lee Williams, living on the Lord's side.

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0: 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Brownsville, Cascade, Bassett, Callens, Horse Pastor. Here's one I think you'll enjoy by Tim Witts and the Heirs of Harmony.
6: How many got loved ones going on
0: over there?
6: Jesus. Let me see the hands of those who got a mother going on over there. 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But one thing about it, when we get to heaven, we're going to meet them again. If you live right and live holy, one day... you're gonna meet them all again. Clap your hands for the Lord all over this room.

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1: I got me some hip in here today. Reverend F.C. Barnes, we're going to take you back old school.
2: Oh, yeah.
1: Now, the Bible says that God is a man that he cannot lie. Neither is he the son of man that he should repent. That means that he cannot and absolutely will not change. God is God, and he won't change.

0: Yeah.
1: Don't start nothing up in here now. He won't
2: change.
1: Now, if you've ever been in trouble, if anybody's ever been in trouble, you can say,
2: God.

0: got one right here.
1: Now, Reverend Barnes, I know that a few years ago you got sick. Whatever happened about that?
0: God is a healer.
2: Yes, sir.
0: And he won't change. Yeah.

0: I don't know whether nobody else can relate to this, but for me today, God is my provider, and he won't change. See, I don't have to worry about the economic situation.
1: I'm a winner.

0: I wish I had at least one witness, somebody that knows.
1: I'm here with you. I'm still here. Yeah.
0: Can you tell him again? He won't change. I know for myself. Can I get a witness?
1: Yeah, you got a witness. Yeah.
0: But you know the reason.

0: Leslie for you, Rip.
1: A father for the fatherless.
0: What else is he to you?
1: A doctor in the sick
2: room. Reverend F.C. Barnes, along with Darryl Lusser. God is God and he will not change. It's Monica Lisa Stevenson right there on a marvelous Monday at Great Gospel 1250 AM, WTBA, streaming at WTBAradio.com. Martinsville, this one goes out to you. 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
1: 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On a marvelous Monday, here's a look at the weather forecast for you now. Mostly sunny and hot today with a high of 95, calm wind, and then tonight partly cloudy. Low of around 72, calm wind. Tomorrow, sunny and hot again with a high near 98, heat index values near 102, calm wind. And tomorrow night, mostly clear, low of around 75 and calm wind. Right now, it's sunny, 79 degrees, wind for the south-southwest at about 2 miles per hour at WDVA.
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0: This is Elder Bernardo Wiley, Associate Elder of the Bible Way Cathedral, Danville, Virginia, Dr. Philip Campbell, Pastor. 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
1: 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You know, all morning long I've been telling you about some of the things that Dolly Parton did, and the reason we're talking about Dolly Parton is because she passed away on Friday. She lost a battle with cancer and so forth. Now, Dolly Parton, of course, like I told you, has given away thousands of dollars to different types of programs. The 7th and 8th grade students who graduated, reducing the dropout rate, she gave $500 per 7th to every 7th and 8th grader who passed and graduated, reducing the dropout rate from 35% to 6%. She also, that same foundation provided $15,000 annually to high school seniors wanting to go to college. And then she started the Dolly Parton Library and so forth, giving kids worldwide, all around the world, a chance to receive a book every year and to learn to read and to learn to enjoy reading. She gave away over 325 million books annually, and that organization continues to do that to this day. She also gave away millions of dollars in donations to Vanderbilt University to support the COVID-19 vaccine research, which helped fund the Moderna vaccine. And to Hurricane Helen victims, she gave away a total of $3 million to help them get back on their feet. And her work also extended to wildlife preservation and things of that nature, too. Now, I don't know if you remember or not, but back in 1987, Dolly Parton was on a late-night show, and she was with Patti LaBelle. Now, two of these ladies come from different backgrounds and organizations and so forth. Dolly Parton, the godmother of country music, hailed from Tennessee. Patti LaBelle, the queen of soul, was, of course, from Philadelphia. The two were on the show together, and they were just talking candidly, two women just talking together. And Dolly started clicking her acrylic nails together, making music. And somehow, and they started singing Shortening Bread. Remember that song? Well, of course, Patti LaBelle joined right in, and they were making music, and he's having a good time and having fun, too. Now, in terms of working women, Dolly came out with the song Jolene, 9 to 5, and songs of that nature. And she gave the song I Will Always Love You, which he recorded with Kenny Rogers, which originally was a tribute to another country singer who had passed away. And, of course, you know what happened when Whitney sang it. It became a hit nationwide. Now, on the race question, Dolly wasn't out there on picket lines and all, but she was kind to all people. And when she was asked if Black Lives Matter, she simply replied, "How can anybody in the world think that only white lives matter?" Baby's Baby wrote a song about Dolly. In these words, he concludes her life. Enjoy.
2: Baby's Baby got something to say. The world lost a legend. But from the black community, I want to say something a little different. Thank you, Dolly. Thank you for understanding that being an ally ain't about looking like us. It's about seeing us, hearing us, standing with us when it matters. Country music lost a queen, but humanity lost a friend. Rest easy, Dolly Parton.

When you learn that old traditions could carry someone's pain, you didn't dig your heels in just to keep things the same. You took Dixie from the name and showed the world a way. Growth ain't weakness. Sometimes love means making change. You stood with working women trying to get a fair shake. 9 to 5 working hard while somebody else gets paid. You spoke for women fighting just to earn what they deserve, and gave working class America

And Dolly, we know you weren't standing on every protest line. You weren't giving political speeches every week. That wasn't your way. But when somebody asked you whether Black Lives Matter, you didn't dance around it. You didn't hide behind some carefully written statement.

and the people loved you. They called you the queen of country. But kindness doesn't belong to one genre. Compassion doesn't belong to one race. And being an ally doesn't mean you have to understand every part of somebody's struggle. Sometimes it simply means when you see people hurting, you don't look the other way. Dolly Parton did that.

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Google Dolly Parton and look at the contributions that she's made to everybody, the whole human race. BBSCC Winans, Lost Without You at WBBA.

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Good morning. I am Elder Bernardo Wiley, and I believe today through faith, God has a word for all individuals to hear. And today on the Power of Faith broadcast, I am here to give you power through our Lord and Savior Jesus Christ and strengthen your faith in what God will do in your life. We just thank God for this beautiful day. This is a beautiful day, a wonderful day. I pray God's blessings over your life, over your health, over your finances, over your family. And we ask that God will prosper you. Amen. We thank God for the scriptures that we're going to read this morning. And I just want to thank those that have given contributions to this ministry. I've been broadcasting for over 13 years, and I don't ask for donations, but there are people that all over the world that are able to hear this broadcast from this radio station. And I just thank those that have given contributions to take care of, help me with the cost of it. And may God continue to bless you and prosper you in Jesus' name. Our scripture is going to come from, the first scripture is from Psalms 34, verse 19, Psalms 34, 19. It reads, "Many are the afflictions of the righteous, but the Lord delivereth him out of them all." And that's the only initial scripture that I'm going to read. But it tells us that many are the afflictions of the righteous, but the Lord delivereth him out of them all. So our topic today is a spiritual diagnosis. This came to me yesterday based on some of the things that I saw happening. A spiritual diagnosis. There are times when we need to be diagnosed from our spiritual wellness. Like when you go to the doctor now for your physical exam, where they're checking your body, we are body, soul, and spirit. So we see our body, the physical part of us that we take care of. And so when we go for our physical to check on our physical body, we're called into the examination room, and the doctor and the nurse, they begin what is called a diagnostic test. And they take your temperature, they take your blood pressure and your pulse, and they ask questions about pain. They ask you about your sleep, about your diet. They ask about your allergies and any medication that you're taking, and so on. So all of this is part of the diagnostic process or part of your diagnosis process. So when we have a spiritual diagnosis, we identify areas of spiritual weakness, areas where we need some help because of our shortcomings, areas where we need to correct some spiritual infirmity and get some spiritual healing. Now, so people can see that outward piece of us, and they may see our emotional response to what is happening inside of us, but they can't see the inside of us. That's something that's between us and God. So that spiritual diagnostic process is going to come from God. One of the scriptures that I want to use is Psalms 139, verse 23 to 24, where David said, "Search me, O God, and know my heart. Try me and know my thoughts, and see if there be any wicked way in me, and lead me in the way everlasting."
So this scripture, it emphasizes the importance of spiritual self-awareness. A diagnosis, it can identify spiritual problems through self-examination. In 1 Corinthians chapter 11, verse 28, before taking the Lord's Supper, Paul told us, he said, "But let a man examine himself." We have to look at our inward self. A spiritual diagnosis is discerning and understanding your spiritual condition. And once we receive a spiritual diagnosis, then we can seek guidance from God's word and through the Holy Spirit to reveal a spiritual prognosis. So first we have the diagnosis, then we get the prognosis, and a prognosis is the likely outcome.

There are times when we have to search deep down within ourselves, and we can self-reflect what we need from God, the forgiveness that we need from God. So David here, he's wanting to purge himself completely of the guilt and the moral impurity. So hyssop, it tells us that he wanted to purge with hyssop. So hyssop is a plant that was used by the Israelites for purification rituals. And hyssop was applied to cleanse lepers. And hyssop was used to apply the blood of the Passover lamb to the doorposts. It symbolizes protection. Hyssop symbolizes deliverance. And hyssop, it represents the removal of sin. So they found that hyssop can help with respiratory problems, and it can increase circulation and treat muscle pain and eliminate parasites from the body. It can reduce stress and treat colds, bronchitis, asthma, and many other physical ailments. So the confession and the purging of sin, along with the expression of God's forgiveness, was the prognosis for David. He wanted to be purged with hyssop. He wanted to be clean. So a way that we can remember, though, the difference in diagnosis and prognosis is that simply D comes before P. So diagnosis is before prognosis alphabetically, but diagnosis is detection. Both of them starts with D. And prognosis is prediction. Both starts with a P. So in diagnosing our spiritual health, then are we prioritizing God? David said in Psalms 63:1, he said, "Oh God, you are my God, and earnestly I seek you. Early in the morning I seek you." So you're putting God first in your day. Earnestly I seek you. Are you seeking God with intensity, with earnestness, with zeal? Is God the main thing in your life? Is God your priority? What Jesus said in Matthew 66, chapter 6, verse 33, that seek ye first the kingdom of God and his righteousness, and all these things will be added to you. So are you seeking God, or are you seeking things? Are you seeking God, or are you seeking things? David said in Psalms 27:4, "The one thing that I have desired of the Lord, and that will I seek after, that I may dwell in the house of the Lord all the days of my life." One thing, not a whole lot of things, but just one thing. What is the one thing in your life that you're wanting from God? Is God the one thing that you want? Is God the main thing? Is God your priority? Or have you made God your side chick? A side chick is not the main one. A side chick is the other one, the second one, not the first one. So make Jesus Christ your first one. So David said he sought the Lord first. He sought God first. He put God first in his life. So do we begin our days with prayer, or do we begin our days with thoughts about God? This doesn't mean that we have to stay on our knees 24 hours a day, 7 days a week, 365 days a year. But it does mean that there is a way of living our lives where God comes in first place. He's not second, he's not third. And if you're with God and God is with you, then you are a winner. 1 Thessalonians chapter 5, verse 17 tells us to pray without ceasing. Prayer is continually communicating with God. The prayers of the righteous availeth much. Hallelujah. So we need to pray and not faint. Do you desire God? Psalms 63:1 tells us, "Oh God, thou art my God. Earnestly will I seek thee. My soul even thirsteth for thee. My flesh longeth for thee
in a dry and thirsty land.

0: but there is no water. Well, David, going back to him, he was in the wilderness, and he looked around, and he saw the dry earth, the parched earth. And he used his experience as a metaphor for his own soul. Thus he say, "O God, my soul is parched, and I thirst for you. I'm thirsty, and I need you, Lord." He's desiring God. So are you desiring the Lord today? Are you thirsty for the Lord? We pursue that which we desire. Psalms 37, 4 and 5 tells us to delight yourself in the Lord, and he will give you the desires of your heart. And commit thy way unto the Lord. Trust also in him, and he shall bring it to pass. There are some things today I think that somebody need to have to come to pass. So all you have to do is delight yourself in the Lord. He will give you those desires of your heart. Commit your ways unto the Lord. Trust in him. Trust in the Lord with all your heart, and lean not into your own understanding. Hallelujah. When we have a desire for God, he hears and responds to it by giving us the desires of our hearts. Nobody seeks after anything that they don't desire. So we need God, but do we desire him as if we need him? We should have a desire for God so that is so great, that is greater than any other desire that we have. We should want the blesser more than the blessing. If you get the blesser, you will get the blessing, because the blessing comes with the blesser. The blessing is a concomitant of the blesser, meaning it just comes along with it. You don't even have to ask for it. It's just going to come with it. So are you seeking God just because you want health restored, or you're seeking God because you want to be blessed and prosperous? Well, Matthew tells us, "Seek ye first the kingdom of God and his righteousness, and all these things shall be added unto you." So I want you to get your spiritual diagnosis, know your prognosis, and receive your proper treatment by listening to God's word, reading God's word, applying yourself to God each and every day, and giving your life to Christ and making Jesus your first choice and not your last chance. This is Elder Bernardo Wiley. 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

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If I be lifted up at Great Gospel 1250 AM WDVA, he said he would draw all men, women, and children unto him. But you have to lift him up. It's Sean Jones of the Believers instead.

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The Marketplace coming up in about 2 minutes now. In the meantime, it's James Yancey, Anyone Hear Me Pray, and Great Gospel, 1250 AM WDVA, on a marvelous Monday, 83 degrees.

0: Well, if you're looking for some cheap laughs and wouldn't mind finding a bargain today, the Marketplace is just for you. And hey, you're in luck. It's about to begin. 434-797-1266, 797-2265. That'll get you in here. But first, let's lay down some ground rules. Businesses, stay away. Plus, we don't allow services. So the Marketplace isn't where you need to find spare work, but be sure to stay listening in because putting a job on that needs to be fulfilled is allowed, so someone may be looking for what you do. Also, we ask you don't sell firewood or handheld firearms. Other than that, please keep your list as brief as possible, maybe 4 to 6 items or so. 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Call as much as you want within the week. And be sure to have fun. We wouldn't want it any other way. Once again, the Marketplace is going to be starting up in just a second, so stick around.
1: 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I'm waiting for your calls now. Let's go to the phones. Good morning. You're on the air with the Marketplace.
2: Good morning.
1: Good morning, sir. How are you?
2: How are you doing all right now?
1: I'm doing good, and I hope you are.
2: Yeah, I'm hanging in there.
1: Good.
2: All right. Today I have a first thing I want to put on. I got a small, medium, secure pull-up underwears, size 14 to 38. I have 7 packs, and I sell all 7 packs for $35. Or either if you want one single pack, then it'll be $7. $35 for all 7 packs, and $7 per pack. I also have two rather large throw rugs. And the colors of these rugs is beige, burgundy, brown, blue. And they're real nice. And I sell both of them for the same price. I sell both of them for $30 a piece. And it's negotiable. I also have two bicycle helmets. They're black in color. I'll take $5 a piece for the bicycle helmets. And I also have a hiking chair that has shocks on it. I ain't never seen nothing like it before, but it has shocks in the back of it where you can rock. And I'd like $20 for that, or the best offer, it's Berkeley. My telephone number is 434-728-4642.
1: All right, phone number is 434-728-4642.
2: Yes, sir.
1: Got it. Thank you, sir.
2: All right, thank you. Have a blessed day.
1: You be blessed as well, okay?
2: Thank you.
1: All right. Okay, you heard the gentleman there, Great Gospel, 1250 AM, WDVA. He's got the small to medium secure pull-up underwear, size 14 to 38. There's 7 in a pack. And he says that for a single pack, he'll take $7. If you want all 7 packs, he'll sell them for $35. He's got 2 throw rugs. They're beige, burgundy, brown, and blue. Says he'll take $30 each, and that's negotiable. Also, he's got the hiking chair. It has shocks on the back where you can rock. He wants $20 or the best offer for that. And he's got 2 bicycle helmets. They're black in color. Says he'll take $5 each. His phone number is 434-728-4642. Again, that phone number is 434-728-4642. Lines open again on the Marketplace at Great Gospel, 1250 AM, WDVA, and streaming at WDVARadio.com. Call me up. Studio lines are open. Okay? Now, Emma J says she still has a brand new Hoyer lift. She wants $400 for that. And let's see, what else? Oh, yeah, she's got the shower chair that's never been used. She's asking $50 for that. She's got the hospital bed that's just like new for $100. You can give Emma J a call anytime. The number is 434-314-0576. Okay, here's that number again. It's 434-314-0576. Don't forget, Helen Poole, she's still looking for a couple of sewing machines. Got some students she's teaching how to sew. She needs some sewing machines for them. And there's also someone that is in need of a sitting job. She knows that person. You can give her a call. She'll put you in touch with them, okay? And her husband still has the 2-ply vinyl replacement window. It's 54 inches by 28 inches. He'll take $30 for that. I believe she still has a cold banana plant. She's going to give those away. Now, they can be reached at 434-429-8638. Here's that number again. That's 434-429-8638. All right. This person here is still washing cars, trucks, vans, SUVs at a reasonable price. He still has a black jeans. Those are for sale. Those are $20. The size is 40-32. Okay? And he's still got the blue Under Armour shoes. Their size 11.5. He wants $50 for those. The beanie stocking caps for men, women, and children for $4 each. He's still got those too. Give him a call. 434-489-4452. If you don't get an answer, leave a message. He'll contact you. Here's that number again. 434-489-4452. On the marketplace, here is a single mom. All right? She's kind of on a fixed budget. She's looking for a lawnmower in good condition. This is a push mower she's looking for. And she says she's got $45 to spend on it. You can give her a call at 434-314-0448. That number again is 434-314-0448. 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She'll call you back. 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It's 434-251-1537. All right? There you go. Now, this is Joyce's list. She's still got the wedding gown, size 8, with a train. It's white. It's absolutely beautiful. Asking $500 for that. She's got a 4-piece glass canister set for $10. A king-size comforter set for $25, a massage foot bath for $15, a flat-screen TV with 2 remotes, $35, a steam iron, brand new, it's Black & Decker, $20, area rug about 5 feet by 4 feet, 6 inches, multicolored, $20 is what she's asking for. Got the ladies' shoes, some are new, these are size 10 and 11. Their dress and casual shoes, $5 per pair is what she's asking for. All right? Then she's got the ladies' shoulder bags, large, small, and medium, and the crossbodies. Those are $4 each. Got the large Canada set with a rack and a jar holder. That's the ball jar. She wants $50 for that. She's still looking for the red bird statue for the yard. Okay, any of these items you're interested in? Or if you know where she can get that red bird statue, give her a call. The number is 434-791-2879. Again, that's 434-791-2879. And if you don't get an answer, give her a call and leave a message there and she'll call you back. All right, we'll take another phone call. Good morning. You're on the air with the Marketplace.
3: Good morning. How are you doing?
1: I'm fine. How about you?
3: Pretty good. It's a beautiful day.
1: It's an absolutely gorgeous day.
3: And it's going to be a right hot week coming up this week.
1: Yes, it is.
3: It's going to be hot this week.
1: Yes, it is.
3: I have a High Point wash and dry, almost used, 8 months old, bought $300 for both of them. It's a set, and they look just right. Then I got another wash machine for $125, and another clothes dry for $125, and they work good. Everything works good. My number is 336-891-8102.
1: All right, that phone number is 336-891-8102.
3: That's right.
1: I got it. Okay.
3: And God bless you.
1: God bless you, too. All right, you heard the young lady there. She's got a hot point. This is a matching set, washer and dryer, in good condition, just a few months old, wants $300 for the both of them. They're white in color. She also has another washer and dryer, and they work good, too. And for the washer, she wants $125 for that. The dryer, same thing, $125, I believe. Did she say $125? No, $165, I'm sorry. All right, here's the phone number, 336-891-8102. The number again is 336-891-8102. We're going to take a break and now some sponsors, and we'll be right back at Great Gospel, 1250 AM, WDVN, streaming at WDVNradio.com. 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
1: We're back with the Marketplace, a great gospel, 1250 AM, WDBA. Rusty is on the line. Good morning, Rusty. How are you?
15: Rusty is on the line this morning on the last low Monday.
1: Mm-hmm.
15: Months went by fast. I ain't never seen months go by so fast on everybody. It's going to be long for Thanksgiving and Christmas period.
1: That's true.
15: And I thank the Lord for that. I have my turkey drumstick when it comes.
1: Mm-hmm.
15: That's my favorite turkey, the drumstick.
1: Okay.
15: I still have my garage sale stuff out here in the front. I still have a lot of toys, whatnots, plastic containers. Still got my single bed out there. I got 78 albums, DVD movies. I got that Pokemon cards. Somebody, you know, collects old cards out there. I got that old diary out there for a baby where they can, you know, write stuff in. And I'm still looking for the bouncing house. I'm still looking for the, let's see, what is that jumping thing? Trampoline, if I can say. Still looking for that. Still looking for a 24-inch bicycle and a wagon, Western Fly wagon, and a tricycle. Anybody got any of these you want to give away? You're looking for any of that. I'm looking for stuff like that.
1: Mm-hmm.
15: Number on any of these items is 336-432-5482.
1: All right, the phone number is 336-432-5482.
15: Uh-huh, that's correct.
1: All right, got it. Thank you, Rusty.
15: Thank you, brother. You have a blessed day.
1: You be blessed as well, okay?
15: I sure will.
1: All right. All right, that's Rusty calling in at Great Gospel, 1250 AM, WDVA from Reedsville, North Carolina. He's still got that yard sale stuff out there. My God, what all does he have? The single bed, California raises he's still looking for. Still looking for the bouncy house. The trampoline he's still looking for. He's got some bicycles out there and stuff like that. All kinds of stuff. All right, now Rusty can be reached at 336-432-5482. Here's that number again, 336-432-5482. We're still taking your calls at WDVA. Let's go ahead and take another one now. Good morning. You're on the air with the Marketplace.
16: Hey, good morning, Lee. How are you doing?
1: I'm doing fine, Jerry. How about you?
16: I'm doing fine, thank you.
1: Good.
16: Let's try these things here, see what we do.
1: Okay.
16: Still got these shuttles that come out of the Dan River Mills and Weave Room.
1: Mm-hmm.
16: If somebody's interested in them, they're antique, I know that.
1: Mm-hmm.
16: You don't find them around here no more.
1: Right.
16: If anybody's interested in them, they can come look at them. We'll work out a price on that.
1: Okay.
16: I still got the wooden walking canes for $10 each.
1: Mm-hmm.
16: I've got the bird houses for $12 each.
1: Mm-hmm.
16: I've got the hard plastic spray tank for $25.
1: Mm-hmm.
16: I've got the mini football helmets for $1.50 each. And the last thing, I got the trees up here. I want to get somebody to cut them down. Well, I say cut them down. I'm giving them away. Somebody to cut them down. They mm-hmm. can have them. Just for the wood, for firewood, or whatever.
1: Right.
16: I'm not going to pay nobody to cut them down. I'll cut them down myself and do something with the wood mouth if I don't get somebody don't cut them. I thought I'd give them to somebody who needed firewood.
1: Mm-hmm.
16: So I'm cut them down and do a little work and save some money from buying wood. But
1: right.
16: If you don't, then that'll be that problem.
1: Mm-hmm.
16: So anyway, I got them to give away, and that'll do it for today. And
1: okay.
16: It's 434-685-3504.
1: All right. That's 434-685-3504.
16: That's correct.
1: Got it. Thank you now.
16: Thank you, Lee. You have a blessed day.
1: You be blessed as well, okay?
16: All right. Thank you.
1: All right, Jerry. Uh-huh. All right. It's my buddy Jerry there. He's got those antique shuttles that came out of the weaving room at Dan River Mills. Still got the yarn and the bobbin on the bottom. He's got the wooden canes that he carved out of wood himself. Those are $10 each. Oh, by the way, the shuttles, he said, come by, take a look at it, and make him an offer. Still got the birdhouses. Those are made of wood. He carved and made those himself. Those are $12 each. The plastic spray tank, that's $25. He's also got the miniature football helmets. These are all from professional teams. He says he's selling those for $1.50 each. And he's got about five trees. He wants those cut down. Says he's going to give the wood away. If you come cut them down and split them up, haul them away, he'll help you cut them. He'll help you split them up. He'll help you load them if necessary. And then he's going to give them to you, and he'll clean up the brush himself. He just wants it gone. You can reach him at 434-685-3504. Let me give you that number again. It's 434-685-3504. We're going to take another call right now. Good morning. You're on the air with the Marketplace.
17: Good morning. How are you today?
1: I'm fine. How about yourself?
17: I do well.
1: Good.
17: I have a portable washing machine I would like to sell.
1: Mm-hmm.
17: And I'm asking $100 for it, or maybe less, for the first caller. And that phone number is 228-8637.
1: All right, phone number is 228-8637.
17: Yes.
1: Got it. Thank you so much, okay?
17: Thank you, and you have a blessed day.
1: You be blessed as well.
17: Thank you.
1: All right.
17: Bye-bye.
1: Bye-bye. All right, you heard the young lady there. She's got that portable washer. It is for sale, and it's in good shape. She says she'll take $100 or the best offer, okay? You can give her a call at 228-8637. I'll give you that phone number again. That's 228-8737. Look, in the marketplace, we have a Galaxy Saturn CB base station. It's in great shape. They want $300 for it. They've got a Cobra 2000 CB base station with two speakers for $250. It's in great shape. They've got four tube Elkin amps with tubes. They're in good shape, $300. Got a power scanner. Peak reading model, PDG-700. I think that's the correct number. It's a looks like PDG-700 meter. They want $50 for that. They have a Turner Super Sidekick Power Mic. It's black in color. They want $20 for that. They've got the Tuner Plus 3 Power Mics for $20. They're gray. They can even send you a picture of it, of all this stuff here. Contact Kenneth Irby in Sutherland if necessary. If you're interested in any of these items, here's the phone number, 434-251-4359. I'll give you that number again, 434-251-4359. Let's take another call. Good morning. You're on the air with the Marketplace.
18: Good morning, Lee. How you doing?
1: I'm fine. And you?
18: No call up. I'm still at the first looking for the tree work. I'm still cutting on big trees, medium sized trees, and small trees.
1: Mm-hmm.
18: And I'm still doing a lot of driveways, cleaning driveways and putting out gravel at a reasonable price. For more information, give me a call at 434-441-1364.
1: All right, that phone number is 434-441-1364.
18: Yes, I forgot to let you know that I'm still doing other landscape jobs as well.
1: Okay. All right, you be blessed as well, okay? Mm. All right, you heard him there. He's still looking for tree work. Give him a call, okay? He's pretty good at it. Also, he's doing driveways and laying gravel and all that kind of stuff. When I say doing driveways, of course, I do mean putting gravel down, possibly even paving them, too. He's doing some other landscaping jobs as well. You can give him a call at 434-441-1364. Here's that number again, 434-441-1364. Okay. We're going to take a break. Acknowledge some more of the sponsors and then come right back at WDVA.
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5: 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Slim Supreme Angels. Harry McKenzie and the Highlight Juniors. Also on that same stage, the Sensational Ears. Just like John. 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

0: 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Let's go back to the phones. Good morning. You're on the air with the Marketplace.
1: Yes, I have some old lawnmowers. Somebody that's a handyman who want to work on lawnmowers. I got a lot of lawnmowers, and I want to get them moved out of my yard. Now, I don't want to put them to a scrap yard or something. Some of them ride mowers. Some of them work pretty good. The stern just might be messed up on one of them. One of them might just need a pulley work. But they're good mowers. And high as mowers is, I figure somebody can work on it. They come and clean them up. They just give me a lupet or something. Just get them out of my yard.
0: Mm-hmm.
1: And they can come get them.
0: Okay. And the phone number?
1: 434-314-0869.
0: All right, that phone number is 434-314-0869.
1: Yeah, if they come get them today, it'd be good.
0: Okay.
1: I got some nice Craftsman mowers. I got an MTD zero turn. I got a Toro. I got several mowers. I want to get them out of my yard.
0: Okay, all right.
1: All right.
0: Okay, appreciate it.
1: Yes, sir.
0: You be blessed, okay?
1: You too.
0: All right, you heard the gentleman there. He's got some old lawnmowers that he wants moved out of his yard. Some work, some do not work. And he says, just give him a little something. He wants them gone. He gave some name brands, these guys. So you heard him. You might be interested in giving him a call. Phone number is 434-314-0869. Here's that number again, 434-314-0869. We'll go ahead and take another call. Good morning. You're on the air with the Marketplace.
2: Good morning, sir. How you doing?
0: I'm fine. How about you, sir?
2: I'm doing fair.
0: Good.
2: I put some stuff on last week.
0: Mm-hmm.
2: Bedroom suit and all this stuff.
0: Mm-hmm.
2: I don't know if you still got the list or not.
0: I do.
2: Okay. And also, I want to add, I got two Coach's pocketbooks and some Jordan sneaker shoes, and they size six for girls.
0: Mm-hmm.
2: Okay, and that's all. Go with my order from last week.
0: Okay, and what's that phone number again?
2: 434-250-3128.
0: All right. 434-250-3128.
2: Yes, sir.
0: I got it, okay?
2: Thank you. Have a blessed day.
0: You be blessed as well, okay?
2: Okay, bye-bye.
0: All right, sir. All right, you heard the gentleman there. Great Gospel, 1250 AM, WDVA, and streaming at WDVARadio.com. Now, he did call in last week, and he put some things in the Marketplace here at WDVA. And, of course, we still have that list, but he's wanted to add some stuff to it. All right? Now, here's the deal. He's got two coaches... he's also got some. Well, he's got some. Looks like two coaches' pocketbooks. That's what it is. Two coaches' pocketbooks. He's got the Jordan sneakers too. These are girls, and they are size six. Okay. Now, here's the deal. You can give him a call. Okay. His number is 434-250-3128. All right. That number again is 434-250-3128. All right. Now, I'm pausing because I'm looking for the list that he called in last week here at Great Gospel, 1250 AM, WDVA, and streaming at WDVA Radio.

0: call me Rusty.
1: Did I?
0: Yeah.
1: I am so sorry. I didn't mean to do that.
0: Well, I've been called worse.
1: So have I.
0: Rust is okay to me, you know what I mean?
1: I know what you mean, yeah, but yeah, I'm with you. I've been called a lot worse, too.
0: I just laugh when I heard you say it. So Rusty's got this sound, Uncle. Like, he really got Rusty on the brain. I said, so if they call Rusty back from, they did pretty good.
1: Uh-huh.
0: Myself. But I was just going to pick at you.
1: Okay, that's fine.
0: We're good. It's just something that happens. I've done it.
1: Yeah, uh-huh.
0: I was talking to one of my friends, and I told her, I said, well, the reason I ain't married because I'm ugly. She said, well, you're not that ugly. I said, well, I appreciate that. That boosts my morale right up. you hooked me up, girl. Thank you. I said, I've been knowing her since first grade.
1: Okay.
0: And I'm going like, she going to tell me, well, you ain't that ugly.
1: Uh-huh.
0: I'm going to go to the pet store and get me a bone and get the dog play with it. Anyway, Lee, I got a deal I'm going to do on this chair. I ain't got nowhere for it.
1: Uh-huh.
0: And I don't want to set it out in the open on the porch and let rain blow on it.
1: Mm-hmm.
0: It's pretty. But I found out it was sold by the Amish. It's not an Amish chair.
1: Mm-hmm.
0: And I'm sorry that I was going by what I was told.
1: Right, uh-huh.
0: And my son looked it up on his telephone. He said, Daddy, the Amish people may have sold it, but it's not an Amish-built chair.
1: Mm-hmm, mm-hmm.
0: It's a beautiful rocket chair, but he said it's not an Amish chair. He said, I don't know why that lady told you that, but he said, maybe she is misinformed, thought the Amish made it, and all they was doing was selling it, too.
1: Mm-hmm, mm-hmm.
0: If somebody wants it, the first 50 or 60 bucks, you know which one I'm going to get is 50. So if somebody wants it, like I say, it's got the cushion down, sets inside, made to set inside the seat.
1: Mm-hmm.
0: And it's a real comfortable chair. But I've already got one big one out there, and I got an 8x10 deck, and I got three other chairs on it.
1: Mm-hmm, mm-hmm.
0: So I just... When I got it, I didn't realize it was, you know, that big.
1: Mm-hmm.
0: But it, like I say, it's still a beautiful chair. It's still in great shape.
1: Mm-hmm.
0: If somebody wants it, I'll take 50 bucks for it.
1: Okay.
0: They could come get it, and I'll help load it up. And I'm not going to set up, like people said, some people call you and say, well, I'm going to come and... 5 hours later, they call you. They go, where are you at?
1: Mm-hmm, mm-hmm.
0: I waited on you 5 hours, buddy. I'm here, but I can be there in 15, 20 minutes.
1: Mm-hmm, mm-hmm.
0: You know, the other day, a guy gave me some change for a 20, and he gave me a dollar too much. I got the dollar in my shirt pocket. When I go by there, I'm going to take it and give it back to him.
1: Mm-hmm,
0: it ain't mine.
1: Right.
0: I, that's the way I am. Mm-hmm. I don't believe in... taking nothing that's not mine.
1: Mm-hmm.
0: That's the way all of us grew up, ain't it?
1: That's right. At least, well, I can't say all, but quite a few of us did.
0: Yeah. I heard a little joke earlier a while ago. A guy said that he had a bad day on Friday, and he said that his wife, she got killed on Friday, and he lost his job on Friday. And the guy asked him, said, well, what happened? He said, well, I was driving the school bus that ran over, so they fired me.
1: Mm.
0: he ran over his wife who killed her.
1: Mm, mm, mm. Now,
0: he lost his job, too.
1: Did this really happen? Is that a joke?
0: It's a joke.
1: I thought so.
0: Yeah. No, if it was serious, I wouldn't tell it.
1: Okay.
0: It's just old joke, you know what I'm saying?
1: Okay.
0: But anyway, Lee, somebody interested in that little rocker today, they can give me a call. And my son still got that 4x4 S10. We've had it up the shop, and, you know, shops are tied up pretty much right now.
1: Mm-hmm.
0: And it

0: need the intake gasket they set up there, and they said you need to change the radiator out too when you do it.
1: Mm-hmm.
0: And like I said, it's a 2000 model four-wheel drive STM Burgundy King Cab.
1: Mm-hmm.
0: If somebody wants it, the first $1,200 will get it. And they could, if they know how to do mechanic work, they'll have a 4x4 cheap truck for the winter.
1: Okay.
0: And if they just want to buy it and resell it, I don't care mm-hmm. what they do with it.
1: Mm-hmm.
0: I'm just, you know, stuff like that. If you can't do it yourself, you're relying on whoever's doing it for you.
1: That's right.
0: And you can't go up there and be rude because they'll tell you have a good day.
1: Mm-hmm. Mm-hmm.
0: They already got work everywhere, so they're not going to put up with your lip.
1: Mm-hmm.
0: But so anyway, Lee, they can give me a call at 434-347-0227.
1: All right, that phone number is 434-347-0227.
0: Yes, sir.
1: Got it.
0: Thank you, buddy. Appreciate all right. you and your sponsors. And
1: thank
0: everybody.
1: You. Thank you, BJ. You be blessed, okay?
0: All right, buddy.
1: All right.
0: Bye.
1: Uh-huh. All right, that's my buddy BJ there. He's still got that rocking chair. It has a cushioned seat. At first, he was thinking it was made by the Amish, but it's sold by the Amish. He's asking $60 for it. He may go down to about 50. Also, his son has that 4x4 S10 Chevy. It's a 2000 model. It's burgundy in color. It is a king cab. It needs an intake valve. That's about it. Now, they are recommending that you change the radiator as well. Wants $1,200 for it. All right, the phone number to call is 434-347-0227. Here's that phone number again, 434-347-0227. We're going to take another break and now some more sponsors. We'll be right back at WDVA.
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1: 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Listen, here's a men's suit. Are some men's suits. They're ranging in sizes from 1X, 2X, and 3X. Got several of them. Also got some men's short sets. They're size 2X and 3X. Some men's pants, size 54 long, 50 in the waist. And some shirts, sizes 34, 35 in the neck. The men's Sunday shoes, size 10 and 11. Some men's sweatsuits, size 2X and 3X. And they've got some old school records as well. Some DJ equipment, speakers, turntables, and more. And they've got some men's hats, Sunday, and caps. Now, if you're interested in any of these items, then please call this number, 434-429-6026. Here's that number again, 434-429-6026, okay? All right. Would you look at this on the Marketplace? Here is a white 13 cubic foot refrigerator, great for the shop or the garage, for $150. They also have a full-size antique metal bed with springs for $200. A cherry wood chest of drawer with 5 drawers, $125. Then they got 2 burgundy wingback chairs in great condition. That's at $150 for the pair. They've got a 1970s Coke machine. On the side, it has the pull-out door for $200. That's what they're asking. All right, now, if you're interested, the phone number is 434-429-0786. That's 434-429-0786. All right, got another call. Let's go ahead and take it. Good morning. You're on the air with the Marketplace.
10: Good morning. How are you?
1: I'm fine. What about you?
10: I'm doing great.
1: Good.
10: So this morning, I got a 3-point hitch, Category 1 jitterbug. It's in excellent condition. It's more than I need to use. I take about $350 of the best offer for that. 434-250-4776.
1: Okay, 434-250-4776?
10: Yes, sir, that's correct.
1: Got it. All right.
10: That's it, and thank you, sir.
1: Thank you, sir, and you be blessed, okay?
10: You as well.
1: All right, now.
10: Right.
1: Okay. All right, you heard the gentleman there. He's got that 3-point hitch Category 1 jitterbug. Says more than what he needs. Says he'll take $350 for it. If you're interested, give him a call at 434-250-4776. All right, that phone number again is 434-250-4776. All right, now, we've taken our last call for the day. And here's our last list for the day. We have 2 49cc scooters for sale. They also have 3 riding mowers. They will crank, but I'll tell you, they've been sitting for a while. They've got some ladies' jeans, size 10 to 14. They have a 1992 Ford pickup truck. This is a Ford Ranger truck. It is a straight drive. It's been sitting. They're asking $3,000 or the best offer. The phone number to call is 434-710-2773. Again, that's 434-710-2773. All right, that's going to do it for the Marketplace. We'll take our final break, come back, and close it out for the day at WDVA.
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0: 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We're obedient to blessing your holy and your righteous name. Thank you, Jesus.
1: Brian Cage, mighty one. You are a mighty God. 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I got coming to you now, leading up to the time for the Bible trivia. 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
1: Well, it's time for Bible Trivia, and remember, please remember, if you have won within the last 30 days, you do not qualify. 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Now, are you ready? 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

0: afternoon. You're on the air. You think you know the answer to that question? Where there is no vision,
1: vision, the people will perish.
0: All right. Now, let me ask you something. Do you know where that is found at?
1: Is it Proverbs?
0: That's okay. It's Proverbs 29, verse 18. And who am I talking with?
1: This is Nadine Cunningham.
0: Hi, Miss Cunningham. How are you, my love?
1: Fine, thank you, my dear.
0: All right. I just want to ask you one little simple question. Who just made you an easy winner?
1: WDBA.
0: All right, now. If you hold on, I need to get some more information from you, okay?
1: Okay.
0: All right. All right, y'all. Miss Nadine answered that correctly. Where there is no vision, the people perish. That's found in Proverbs 29, verse 18.
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1: 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Oh, magnify the Lord with me. Let us exalt his name.
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2: As always, we thank you for allowing us to be a part of your marvelous Monday afternoon. I want to thank Ms. Nadine Cunningham for our Bible Tribute winner for today. A quick look at the weather forecast. Oops, I wrote 88. We've already jumped to an 89. So, tonight, partly cloudy with a low around 72 degrees. Tomorrow, sunny and hot with a high near 98 degrees. Heat index can value as high as 102. Tomorrow night, mostly clear with a low around 75 degrees. The projected high today is 95. And as I told you, we've already jumped to 89 degrees here at Great Gospel, 1250 AM WDVA. I got coming to you now Perkins and Envision. Call Jesus. Yeah, hey, if you don't know nobody else to call, you call it. Do it.

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1: Okay, these are the rules. Number one, all announcements must be either mailed, emailed, or delivered to our studios in person on or no later than 1 to 2 weeks on Monday prior to the date of the event. No exceptions. Number two, we will not take community bulletin announcements over the phone. No exceptions. Number three, any announcement received later than that will be omitted from the community bulletin. Number four, you must notify our studios no later than 12 noon on the Monday before the date of the event if there is a correction. It's your responsibility to provide us with the correct information. And number five, if your event requires attendees to pay an admission or registration fee, please consider contacting our Creative Services Department at WDVA by calling area code 434-797-1250. 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These are our guidelines, and as always, we appreciate your cooperation, and we look forward to continuing to serve you free of charge through the Community Bulletin at 1250 a.m. WDVA.
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8: And as always, we thank you for allowing us to be a part of your day here at Great Gospel. I do want to remind you that the Danville, Ursus, and Vicinities monthly meeting will be held at Benham Memorial Baptist Church on September the 8th. That's right. It will be held at the Benham Memorial Baptist Church, September the 8th at 5 p.m. As always, we just want you to enjoy your day. Listen, I got coming to you now, Mike Allison. Take it to Jesus. Do enjoy.

After a while. I hope you enjoyed that. He's going to give you brighter days. No matter what you might be going through, brighter days are coming. Thank you for allowing us to be a part of your marvelous Monday afternoon. Listen, it is getting close to time for the Bible verse of the day with none other than Elder Stanley Cousin. And it's sponsored by Towns Funeral Home. But first, Karama, nothing else but Redeemer. If you take it to him, that's exactly what he is to you, your Redeemer. Do enjoy it.

0: Matthew 4:4 reads, "Men shall not live by bread alone, but by every word that proceeds out of the mouth of God." We're living in very troubling times and dealing with complex situations that are literally driving us to our knees in prayer. God's Word is a sure and stable foundation to sustain us in our daily walk in these uncharted times. Tune in for the Bible verse of today on Monday, Tuesday, Thursday, and Friday at 3:05 p.m. and on Wednesdays at 4:05 p.m. for the Bible verse of the day. I'll be sharing a Bible verse and brief exhortation on the Word of God to give encouragement, explanation, and enlightenment to strengthen and inspire you as we both journey through these perilous waters of life. Isaiah 40:8 says, "The grass withereth, the flower fadeth, but the word of our God shall stand forever." Let's get a daily nugget from the Bible verse of the day right here on WDVA, your great gospel radio station.
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know Jesus. Guess what? He's all right with me. He's a wheel in the middle of the wheel. He's Alpha and Omega, the beginning and the end. It is 91 degrees here. Great Gospel, 1250 AM WDVA. I got coming to you that's going to take us to the top of the 1 o'clock hour, the Disciple Heirs. If you know him, you better know he's got his eyes on you. Do enjoy it on this marvelous Monday afternoon.

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1: 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I got coming to you for the next 30 minutes, nothing but straight music. We're starting off with Lee Williams, Jesus Will Fix It.

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Coco, Coco Taylor. Give her a big hand. All right. We're gonna sing this song together, and I want you to listen to it. I think you'll like it.

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That's New Awakening with God on Your Side here at Great Gospel. I told you I was going to play you some good music for the next 30 minutes. I got coming to you now, Kendall King. Because I got God on my side, I worship you. Do enjoy.

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0: William Ross, affectionately known as Peanut, of Danville, Virginia, entered into eternal rest on Tuesday, August the 25th, at his residence. The professional funeral services have been entrusted to the staff of J.L. Dotson & Son Funeral Establishment, 447 Old South Main Street, Danville, Virginia. Bishop Jeffrey L. Dotson, Sr., Funeral Director. It is with profound sorrow that we announce the death of Mr. James Donald Hampton, Jr., 63, of Connecticut, who passed away on Thursday, August the 27th. When arrangements are finalized, a list of survivors and service details will be announced. All arrangements are entrusted to Fulton Walton Funeral Home Memorial Chapel of Eden, North Carolina, 417 Price Street. It is with profound sorrow that we announce the death of Annie Mae Wade Irving, 87, of Brown Summit, North Carolina, who passed away on Sunday, August the 30th. When arrangements are finalized, a list of survivors and service details will be announced. All arrangements are entrusted to Fulton Walton Memorial Chapel of Eden, 417 Price Street, Eden, North Carolina. It is with profound sorrow that we announce the death of Miss Portia Washington, 33, of North Carolina. She passed away on Saturday, August the 29th. When arrangements are finalized, a list of survivors and service details will be announced. The family may be contacted at her mother's residence, Jean Slade, of 102 Oak Forest Drive in Pelham, North Carolina. All arrangements are entrusted to Fulton Walton Funeral Home and Cremation Services, 219 Diller School Drive, Yanceyville, North Carolina. Dotson Lewis, 76, of Danville, passed away on Monday, August the 24th. She was born August the 31st, 1949, in Danville. She was a daughter of the late Russell Dotson and Mary Elizabeth Ferguson Dotson. She was married to Anthony Lewis, who survives. In addition to her parents, she was preceded in death by three brothers. She leaves to cherish her memories in addition to her husband, one daughter, Yolanda Lewis, one grandchild, one sister-in-law, and a host of other relatives and friends. The family will receive friends at 4 p.m., between the hours of 4 and 8 p.m., at 210 Berryman Drive, Danville, Virginia. Funeral services will be held on Saturday, September the 5th at 12 noon at the New Hope Baptist Church. Interment will follow in the Oak Hill Cemetery. 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
0: 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As always, we thank you for allowing us to be a part of your day. And to the bereaved families, a lot of times we cannot find the words that will comfort you, but we definitely know a man who will comfort you even in the midnight hours. So I pray that this next selection that I have coming up by the Echo Heirs will comfort you. You're never alone. As long as you got him, you will never be alone.
7: We're living in times where we all as a people are struggling. But the battle is not yours. It belongs to the Lord. God is in control. So just give it to God.

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We know it will not take the place, but I pray that it comforts you. Now, Reverend Cabell, this is one of your favorite, and this is one of the most appropriate time to put this song on by Dr. Andrew Cheer, One More Day.

Well, I hope you enjoyed that, Reverend Campbell, and we're going to continue to keep praying for you that all is well. We know doctors might say one thing, but God has the last say. So I got coming to you now, risen, heal, make a way. I told you, Reverend Campbell, he will make a way. Do enjoy it.

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He will make a way. I don't care what you're going through. Just continue to trust him and know that he will make a way. Miss Dottie, you called. Listen, guys, this group right here, the Jones Mockingbirds, they will be at Benny Memorial Baptist Church. I'll give you more information on that. But right now, I want to play this that's going to take us to the top of the hour. In my Savior arms. Do enjoy.

0: That's the Texas boys. Don't stop praising God. Won't he make a way? And point of won't he make a way? The St. Paul High Street Baptist Church, Pastor Insulation, Pastor-elect Reverend Dwight Massenburg will be celebrating his installation on Saturday, September the 5th at 12 noon at the St. Paul High Street Baptist Church in Martinsville, Virginia. All are invited to this great celebration. But the installation speaker will be none other than Reverend Dr. Wesley McLaughlin from the Mount Olive Baptist Church in Petersburg, Virginia. You need to go and be a part of this installation service. That's the installation service of Reverend Dwight Massenburg to be pastor of the St. Paul High Street Baptist Church in Martinsville, Virginia. And as promised, here is the Bible verse of the day with none other than Elder Stanley Cousins.
1: Welcome to the Bible verse of today with Elder Stanley Cousins. The Bible verse today is found in the book of 1 Corinthians chapter 16, verses 13 and 14. Be watchful, stand firm in the faith, act like men, be strong, let all that you do be done in love. Part of our teaching as men of God is that we have to learn how to be faithful. Faithful to God, faithful to ourselves, faithful to our families. The Word of God today in Corinthians is telling us to be watchful. A man has to always be on his guard. The Word of God also says for us to act like men. Now, this is a particular part that when he talks about acting like men, found out today that many men don't really know how to be able to act. There seems to be a lot of confusion that has entered in over the years in regards to a man, not a man who is just a weakling. But what does it mean to be defined as a man and more or less a man of God? So we see here that man should be strong. And Paul is encouraging these men at Corinthians for them to be strong, be watchful, stand in the faith. Don't let down from your beliefs. We find that today there is a spirit of intimidation that will come to try to make both men and women take down for what they believe, to cause them many times to feel intimidated and at a point to where they just don't want to stand firm in what they believe, to kind of compromise. But a man today should not compromise what he believes. If he is a strong man, a man who believes in God, he should not have to make allowances or to compromise or to take a lesser stand because he believes in God, but to be strong and to be able to do those things. And lastly, Paul tells them that all that you do, let it be done in love. Here is another point that when we look today, the image that we have of men are sometimes that they're not very lovely, that they don't do things with any compassion or love. But I have to tell you that a true man will show emotion, a true man will show compassion, and a true man will show love. Our example is, of course, God and, of course, Jesus Christ. There is no greater man than the Lord Jesus Christ, who was both God and man wrapped up in the flesh. So when we look at Jesus, we can look and see his compassion, we can see his love, and that is how a man should be. Yes, a man should be strong, a man should be able to defend and to be able to be watchful, but also that there should be a tender part of him, that he is be able to be a strong example. We have the example that men are strong, that men don't do this, men don't cry, men don't do this, they shouldn't show any weakness. Well, even Jesus sometimes found himself in a place to where he had to ask God to help him in times of weakness. So a real man of God, or what constitutes a real man of God, is that he has the attributes of Christ. He is a loving person. He is a one who is guarded, one who is watchful, one who is protective, one who stands on the truth, one who is strong in faith, and one who shows much compassion. Men of God today, we need to be an example to the world of what our Lord and Savior is. God gave His Son, and Jesus gave His life so that we could be an example and a light in the world to show what real men are about. The Word of God says, act like man. Well, the only way we can know how to act like a man is that we first of all look at a true man and follow that example. And the greatest man that I can follow is the Lord Jesus Christ. Stay in the face of God and journey well.
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8: 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I do want to let you know that the St. Paul AME Church, 406 Gay Street, invites you to every Saturday in the month of September, a sacrificial revival preaching. 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Come and let God usher in the Holy Spirit. Yvonne Milner, pastor. Listen, you don't want to miss this now. This is every Saturday at 10 a.m. If you don't have anything to do, I just gave you something for the month of September on Saturday. I got coming to you now. Norman Hutchins, I owe it all. What do you owe? You owe everything to God, even the breath that you breathe. You owe it all to God. Do it, you.
9: I will.
10: I shall.
9: I must. I mean, you know, he's worthy tonight. I owe it all. My life.

I hope you enjoy that by Deborah Snipes. I found Jesus in time. I got Patrick Dobson coming to you now. And afterwards, I'll come and give you a full weather forecast. But right now, God is. Do enjoy it.

0: As promised, a quick look at the weather forecast. Tonight, partly cloudy with a low around 72 degrees. On tomorrow, sunny and hot with a high near 98 degrees, with the heat index as high as 102. On tomorrow night, mostly clear with a low around 75 degrees. Projected high today is 95. We are there. 95, it feels like 99. So be careful while you're out and about and make sure you get plenty of liquids on the inside of you.
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10: Hallelujah. The Bible says that the just shall live by faith. Come on, put your hands together. We come to encourage you on today.

That's Freddie Washington. Don't give up. Don't give in. Now, I got coming to you on this marvelous Monday afternoon, Karen Clark Sheard. If you prayed up, you ain't got to worry about ever giving in. Yes,

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1: From the book of Ecclesiastes, the third chapter, you will find our thought for today. Thought for today. Take life as it comes. To everything there is a season, and a time to every purpose under the heaven. A time to be born, a time to die, a time to plant, and a time to pluck up that which is planted, a time to kill, and a time to heal, a time to break down, and a time to build up, a time to weep, and a time to laugh, a time to mourn, and a time to dance, a time to cast away stones, and a time to gather stones together, a time to embrace, and a time to refrain from embracing, a time to get, and a time to lose, a time to keep, and a time to cast away, a time to rend, and a time to sow, a time to keep silence, and a time to speak, a time to love, and a time to hate, a time of war, and a time of peace. My friends, today is going to be a wonderful day. Don't forget the thought for today. Take life as it comes. May God bless you. Until next time.
0: 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Kidd with the Thought for Today. 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
6: I do want to let you know that on Friday, September the 11th, from 5 to 6:30 p.m., the Cherry Stone South Education and Recreation Center in Chatham, Virginia, and invites you out to talking about, listen, electricity utilities, the Trump administration. Now, this is sponsored by the Pennsylvania County Democrat Committee. You need to be there. That's Friday, September the 11th, from 5 to 6:30. And I got coming to you now on this marvelous Monday afternoon, my lineup, Daryl McFadden. Y'all know that's my boy, City. Then after him, Second Chance, Waiting on Jesus. Do enjoy that lineup.

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That's the late, great, that is, Reverend James Cleveland. I got coming to you now, Marvin Sapp. I belong to you, not you now, but belong to God. Do enjoy.

0: belong to you. I do want to remind you of this. Mark your calendar. The New Haven Missionary Baptist Church, located 16 New Haven Church Road in Milton, North Carolina, invites you out to its fall revival. That's September the 17th and 18th. The service time is at 7 p.m. nightly. For Thursday night, the guest will be Pastor Antoniel Myler, Sr. of the Shaco Missionary Baptist Church in Java, Virginia. And then on Friday, it will be Pastor Sylvester Towns from Truth and Worship Outreach Ministry right here in the city of Danville. All welcome. The pastor is none other than David Barnett. You are invited.
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2: 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This is Tony Howerton, paid for by Tony Howerton.

Contemporary Gospel. That's Alice Williams, Content. I got you one coming up. I know you belong to God and you are content. And because you belong to God, Lee Williams, gonna take us to the bottom of the hour. Whatever you want. When we belong to Him, we can say those things. Whatever you want, Lord, I belong.

0: This is WDVA News. The Russell Lane murder trial continued Friday with much of the fifth day focused on testimony about interviews conducted during the investigation. Halifax County Lieutenant Jeff Burden conducted roughly 86 interviews as part of the investigation, working alongside Major Wormack. The interviews included conversations with local drug dealers and were based on tips in the community and information provided by Russell Lane. Prosecutors say the testimony was intended to provide jurors with a deeper look into the investigation and how authorities pursued leads. The defense argued investigators scrutinized Lane more closely than other people who were initially considered suspects. In total, 56 different people have been interviewed since 2017, with some interviewed more than once according to testimony. The trial is expected to continue today and tomorrow. One person was injured during a shooting in Eden Thursday evening. According to the Eden Police Department, at 6:24 p.m., officers responded to Walmart for a call of shots fired in the parking lot. At 6:30 p.m., the Eden Police Department received the call of a gunshot victim at UNC Rockingham. Officers arrived at both locations and determined the incidents were connected. Investigators were notified and responded to both locations. During the investigation, officers were able to identify Taj Jaquan Thomas as a suspect of the shooting incident. Thomas was apprehended without incident on Friday morning and charged with assault with a deadly weapon with intent to kill, causing serious bodily injury. Thomas was transported to the Rockingham County Jail, where he's being held without bond. The victim in the case was transported to an area hospital and is currently in stable but critical condition. A man has been charged in connection with a homicide in South Boston on Friday. 22-year-old Montrell Clyburn of South Boston was charged following the August 19th fatal shooting of 26-year-old Moses Hendren, according to the South Boston Police Department. Police say the shooting happened shortly after 4:30 p.m. at the intersection of North Main and College Streets, and Hendren was pronounced dead at the scene. Details on what led up to the shooting have not been released. The department noted that the investigation is ongoing and still in the early stages. Anyone with information is asked to contact the South Boston Police Department at 434-575-4273. Paulette Dean pleaded guilty on Friday of last week in Danville Circuit Court to a misdemeanor charge of destroying public records as a public officer. Pursuant to a plea agreement, Dean signed a summary of evidence admitting that all the facts therein were true and correct, entered a plea of guilty, and was sentenced to a deferred disposition order. The plea, along with Dean's acceptance of responsibility and acknowledgement of wrongdoing, holds Dean accountable for her criminal actions while giving the court an opportunity to weigh that against her 30 years of public service and a lack of criminal record in deferring disposition on the condition of Dean's peace and good behavior. Dean was a humane investigator for the city of Danville from around 1998 until her resignation on July 15, 2026. 5 years after the COVID-19 pandemic disrupted learning, Martinsville City Public Schools students were showing significant academic gains, with math pass rates more than doubling since the 2020-2021 school year. New standards of learning results released last week by the Virginia Department of Education show the division's math pass rate climbed from 30% in 2020-2021 to 65% in 2025-2026. Reading pass rates increased from 53% to 64%, while science rose from 28% to 52%. The gains in Martinsville outpaced statewide growth in both reading and math. Virginia's reading pass rate increased by 5 percentage points over the 5-year period, compared with an 11-point increase in Martinsville. Statewide math pass rates rose 19 points compared with a 35% increase locally. Superintendent Dr. Zebedee Talley says the results reflect years of work by students, teachers, and families. The improvement was not limited to the division overall. Black, Hispanic, English learner, and economically disadvantaged students all posted reading and math gains that exceeded the division average. Talley says the division has focused on identifying individual students' needs and adjusting instruction accordingly.
1: Now, we have more things to do, more growth that we could do in terms of math and reading, and we're going to do that. And then, of course, science across the state. We're going to do things that are going to impact those areas, too.
0: The latest results add to other recent indicators of progress. Marysville City Public Schools marked its 9th consecutive year of accreditation during the 2025-2026 school year. Marysville High School also received a distinguished rating under the Virginia Department of Education's New School Performance and Support Framework. Marysville Middle School was rated on track. For Marysville Schools, the latest results mark progress in recovering from the pandemic while setting the stage for continued academic growth. The city of Marysville is mourning the loss of its sheriff, Steve Draper. According to the Virginia Sheriff's Association, Draper passed away following a terminal pulmonary illness. Draper began working with the Marysville Sheriff's Office in 1973 and was elected sheriff in 1993. Draper was the longest-serving sheriff in the Commonwealth of Virginia, according to the Henry County Sheriff's Office. Thousands of Virginians are going without health insurance following the lapse of Affordable Care Act tax credits. Meanwhile, rural hospitals are feeling the pressure due to steep cuts in Medicaid. Advocates say Republicans in Congress need to reverse course to better help Virginians. Simone Perez has details.
2: Last year, Republicans in Congress passed H.R. 1, which cuts $1 trillion in Medicaid spending over the next decade. With those cuts, the Virginia Joint Commission on Healthcare estimates 13 of 36 rural hospitals in the Commonwealth are at risk of closure. Former Congressman Tom Perriello is running for his seat in Virginia's 5th Congressional District. He explains that facility closures in rural areas will inevitably affect urban healthcare systems, too.
3: It's not just screwing over rural communities. Where do you think those patients are going? They're coming to Charlottesville and to Lynchburg, where we then have longer wait lines, we have a larger number of uncompensated care, and do you think the insurance companies take the loss? No, they pass it on to the rest of us.
2: Republicans in Congress argued the ACA tax credits were only supposed to be temporary, and their lapse saved billions of taxpayer dollars. Medicaid cuts, meanwhile, were intended to root out waste, fraud, and abuse, while encouraging adult recipients without children to enter into the workforce. I'm Simone Perez.
0: And that's WDVA News. I'm Lee Cameron.
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12: Thank you for allowing us to be a part of your Monday afternoon. Marvelous Monday, that is. I don't care how bad your weekend was and you hate it toward the end. It's still a marvelous Monday. Temperatures dropping just a little bit. It's 94 degrees. I got coming to you now, Derek Adams. Pray for me. I don't care how high you think you are. Everybody needs prayer, so I'm asking you to continue to pray for me. And then Anthony Clark's going to come behind there, keep holding on. That's how you know you can keep holding on, because somebody is praying for you. Remember the song they used to sing? Somebody pray for me. Well, somebody's praying for you. Do enjoy it.

0: Matthew 4:4 reads, "Men shall not live by bread alone, but by every word that proceeds out of the mouth of God." We're living in very troubling times and dealing with complex situations that are literally driving us to our knees in prayer. God's Word is a sure and stable foundation to sustain us in our daily walk in these uncharted times. 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I'll be sharing a Bible verse and brief exhortation on the Word of God to give encouragement, explanation, and enlightenment to strengthen and inspire you as we both journey through these perilous waters of life. Isaiah 40:8 says, "The grass withereth, the flower fadeth, but the word of our God shall stand forever." 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
3: 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Don't forget, on Monday, that's next Monday, September the 7th, on Labor Day, the Pennsylvania County Board of Supervisors, and in accordance to the personal plan for Pennsylvania County regular office, they will be closed Monday. Yeah, that's right. If you got anything you need to do between now and Monday, you need to get it done. But don't worry, they will resume on Tuesday, September the 8th. So that's it for the Pennsylvania County on your Labor Day. I got coming to you now, the Nable Sisters. It's my time. Do enjoy it on this marvelous Monday afternoon.

a little louder on this marvelous Monday afternoon. Listen, I got my lineup for the top of the hour. I got Andy and the Cartwells forever. And then after that, Juanita Bonham's going to take us to the top of the 4 o'clock hour. I pray, I pour my love on you. But first, Andy.

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2: 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Amen. Psalms 119 is the longest psalm in the five books of Psalms. 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Reads, how sweet are your words to my taste, sweeter than honey to my mouth. Through your precepts, I get understanding. Therefore, I hate every false way. Your word is a lamp to my feet and a light to my path. Father, we thank you and we glorify your name now. Give us listening ears to hear what the Spirit has to say unto us, that we can hear clearly and distinctively that which the Spirit has to say unto us. God, we thank you and we glorify your name. And the people of God said,
3: Amen.
2: I want to tag this text, the Lord allows and the Spirit give liberation. How do I discover my Pacific calling? How do I discover my Pacific calling? First question, Pam, that comes to mind is, how do you hear God? How do you hear God? Some say, Minister Chris, I hear him in my spirit as he speaks. Some say I hear him through other people. But we ought to be able to hear God through his word. We do believe that God's word is him,
4: Amen.
2: Is what he speaks.
4: Amen.
2: So when you're reading God's word, you ought to know he's talking to you.
4: Amen.
2: Talk to me if you can.
4: Amen.
2: When you're reading his word and studying his word, he's not talking to you about somebody else.
4: That's right.
2: He's talking to you.
4: Amen.
2: Now here's the thing, Lisa, is that will we hear what he's saying to us? Because oftentimes, Teresa, we always want to point it at somebody else. I've never looked in the mirror and saw nobody else but me. And when we look in God's word, we are looking in the mirror and God is showing us us. Too oftentimes, Matt, we hear the question that many believers keep on saying, I know God got me here for some reason. I just don't know what it is. Anybody else heard that besides me? Today, as believers of the Lord Jesus Christ, that saying been going on for a long time. But I believe that it'll be safe to say that God has called all of us for a specific task. Now, the question is, are you listening? Matter of fact, are you reading his word? Because if you're reading his word, he's talking. He ain't got to wake you up at 3 o'clock in the morning. If you read and study his word, he's talking. So now you got to decide, God, are you talking to me? You reading it. He talking. Who we talking to? He's talking to you. When the word of God becomes sweet to our taste, sweeter than honey in our mouth, And through God's precepts, you gain understanding. And when you will hate every false way by listening to them, you'll start listening to the message of the Word of God as He guides you to a specific thing. All right, let's go. Number one, how do I discover my specific calling? It is most important for you, number one, to love God. If you have a casual relationship with God, you don't really love Him. Okay, what do you mean, Pastor? Well, I talk to Him every now and then. I see Him every now and then. Ain't like we intimate or nothing. You know, I just talk. That's casual. Some people you meet are just casual. But when He's become sweet like honey to your taste, you want to have a real relationship with Him. And so when He start talking to you, number one, you don't have to reckon. You don't have to wonder. You don't have to ask, Lord, is you talking to me? God is so perfect, y'all. When He talks to you, He know who He's talking to. You ain't got to ask Him, are you talking to me, Lord? Are you asking me to do this, Lord? You know He is. You just don't want to do it. We got to get to the place where we love Him so much, we want to have an intimate relationship with Him. Listen to what He says in 105, verse 105. The Lord is a lamp unto my feet and a light unto my path. God's words make a lamp to our feet so we can see where we're going. And His light is a beam of light that shines the way on our dark paths. And since we have committed ourselves, we are never going to turn back. We're going to live a righteous and orderly life before God. He's going to guide us to our specific purpose. Let me talk to some old timers who used to walk outside with the lantern. Anybody? The lamp. You can see where you're going, but you can't see way down the road. Just right where you are. And when we really want to see, Aunt V, we lift it up so we can see a little farther. But we still can't see everything. So there's got to be some intimate relationship with God. Even though, God, I can't see your hand, I can't trace your hand, I'm just going to hold on to you. Our first step in discovering your calling is to get to know God more closely. And you can't get to God more, loving God and get to know Him more closely, have an intimate relationship without studying His Word, without being taught His Word. I know you can read at home, but some stuff you don't get at home.
0: That's so true.
2: How can you hear without a preacher? How can he preach except he be sent? You got to come out and get some information that's going to help you in this life as you walk this dark path that you can only see a few steps at a time. The Bible simply says we walk by faith, not by sight. You have to have a more personal relationship with Him by reading His Word. And the more you read, the more He talks. Y'all ain't going to talk to me. The more you read, the more He talks to you, the more you start seeing things through His eyes and not yours. You start hearing things like He hears and not with your physical ears. The Bible simply says, he who has an ear, let him hear. Watch it, what the Spirit says unto the church. As God communicates to you through the Bible, He will show you what He wants you to do and where He wants you to go.
4: Amen.
2: Now, sometimes what He's showing you and what He's telling you is really not what you want.
4: Amen.
2: Because that's not the ideal that you have in your head.
4: Amen.
2: But we all probably have said, Lord, let your will be done.
4: Yeah.
2: Show me what you want me to do.
4: Uh-huh.
2: And so when you're showing me what you want me to do, it ain't about what I want, it's what you want. And so I got to be under submission to God and say, God, whatever it is that you want me to go, wherever you want me to say, Lord, show me.
0: And the more I read the word, the more the clearer it becomes. Let me help somebody real quick. When you hear that statement, I know God's got me here for some reason. Hallelujah. Thank you, Jesus. But I just don't know what it is. I want to stop and say, wait a minute, I know. Boy, how you know? I hear what the word saying. Go ye therefore unto the hedges and highways. Win a loss. Make disciples. Y'all ain't talking to me. That, the first thing. But you can't do that if you don't know nothing. God help us. You can't stand before people when you don't know yourself. Tammy, I heard a preacher say, well, young preacher, God said, you know what? Start bragging. I'm going to preach about Noah. Preach about Noah. I know about the flood. I'm going to preach about Noah. The old preacher said, you know what? He said, yes, sir. Noah sitting in the audience. Somebody catch that. What that simply means is Noah is in the audience who may know more than you do. So you can't preach what you don't know. You got to hear God talking to you. Learn of me. Anybody ever read that scripture? Study to show yourself, not me, yourself, approved unto God. A workman that need not to be ashamed, but rightly divided. In other words, if I'm going to do this thing, I got to study. Who are we talking to? You. You really want to discover your calling in God? You got to study his word. You got to read his word. Okay, let me help somebody. In this day and time, Jerome, we have what we call internet worshipers. We have computer literate people. And when you hear the term, you got mail. That simply means there's a message that has come to you. And then there's another thing with unread messages. You may look at the subject line and said, I'm not going to read that one. I'll just keep on scrolling. But God is saying you got messages unread that you need to read. Stop worrying about what somebody else is doing. Say, God, what would you have me to do? Because as long as you keep your eyes on somebody else, you'll stay stagnated. But when you start hearing God through his word and start moving in faith, others start saying, look at him, look at her, look what they do. No, I'm just reading my mail and I'm following the instructions that was given to me. As you prayerfully read and study, you can bring the question before the Lord in prayer. Lord, how do I discover my specific calling from you? Number one, he promises to guide you. The call may not be the same, but there may be a small task today. Right. It might be toward a lifelong commitment. Yeah. If you pray and listen to God's promises, he'll show you the pathway. Yeah. Notice that the lamp guides your feet and offers just enough light for the next few steps. There are some people who won't move until they see everything. Digging green, I got a problem with that. It's because that ain't the way the Lord described it. He didn't say I was going to show you everything. He says, just walk. Lord, I can't see. Walk. Lord, I can't see. Walk by faith. Okay, then that means all I got to do is just continue to trust you. Because we're walking by faith. And not by sight. I don't know if anybody, God ever talked to anybody, but he never gave you the whole thing from beginning to end. Even when I read the word, he told Abraham, I'll show you where you're going when you get there. You just get up and start going. You got to walk in faith. I don't know where I'm going, but I'm going by faith because he's leading me. He's guiding me. And you got to trust him enough to know he's talking to you. We walk by faith and not by sight. Take those next few steps and keep moving. If you hear God calling, take those next few steps and say, Lord, you told me to go. Here I am. You told me to go right. Here I am. What do you want me to do? And he'll keep showing you. But if you never move, you telling God, I'm not trusting this faith thing. I'm not trusting this not by sight thing. I need to see where I'm going before I get there. What kind of God are you serving? To me, you sound like you're serving a flawed God who really don't know where you're going. But the God that we serve is sovereign, all-knowing. So when he tells you to go, you got to get up and move without question. Without the when, the where, the how come, what's going to happen, do I have enough to get there, what is it going to look like when I get there. No, just go. And move toward your calling. We have a calling in Christ Jesus. May not be all the same. 1 Corinthians 12 and 4 through 7 says, now therefore there are diversities of gifts, but the same Spirit. Yeah. There are differences of administration, but the same Lord. Right. And there are diversities of operation, but it's the same God which works in all. But the manifestation of the Spirit is given to every man to profit withal. God himself is behind it all. He's given each of us the ability and the gifting that we can use for the glory and the serving the kingdom of God. God has given every individual special aptitudes and abilities, and he has gifted you. Now, I need to help somebody real quick. If you don't use your gift, he'll take it from you and give it to somebody else. Okay, let me help somebody. Let me tell on myself. I won't tell on you, but I'll tell on me. I was sitting in church one day, and the Lord told me to sing a song. I looked around like somebody else heard what I heard. Looked around. I didn't tell God no. Like y'all not going to tell God no, right? God tell you something? Yeah. No, God, I ain't going to do that. You don't say that. But you just. God knows you. He knows what your no look like. So when you didn't do it, you just tell God no. And

at you, but I'm still going by faith. When he tell me to stop, I'll stop. When he tell me to go, I'll go. We got to move by faith. We got to serve in the kingdom of God. God has given every individual special aptitudes and abilities to serve in the kingdom. What can you do well? All right. Think about that. What can you do well? What are you passionate about? When God calls you to do something for him, he will use your God-given gifts and talents to get the job done. Thus, it's important to do whatever you can to develop that special ability that you have that you can serve in the kingdom of God. Amen. Do you love children? Find a way to work in the children's ministry. Do you have a heart for the needy? Find a way to work in the community. Look for places you can volunteer. Do you like talking to people? Find a way to use that for hospitality, to greet people into the kingdom. Welcome people into the house. Do you like sharing God's word with unbelievers? Find a way to work in evangelism. Do you like the media platforms? Find a way to put out positive messages about God and the church. Do you serve? Find a way to serve in the kingdom. Because all these different gifts and talents is working for the benefit and glory of God. Amen. But the only reason we can't do what we need to do is because we're not listening to what God is saying. Because if we was listening to what God was saying, then we would do what he said. Amen. It's good to shout. It's good to give God praise and glory. And I like dancing just as well as anybody else. But there comes a time when God gives us instructions for your next move. And a lot of times we get so comfortable where we are, we don't want to go nowhere, no further. But God is calling us up that we can make room for somebody else. Because if you keep standing in that spot, can't nobody come up. So you got to move forward so somebody else can move forward. God is calling you higher. Are you a good writer? Love math, love accounting, love public speaking, love music? Find an opportunity to serve God in that capacity. And he will present opportunities for you to step in. Now it's up to you to decide whether you're going to step in or not. The door is open. And you're still wondering, God, what do you have me to do? There are some people maybe in this room who speak better than I do. But because you're afraid to get in front of people, you don't trust God enough to calm your nerves and your anxiety, you won't say nothing. But you got to have God so much in your heart, in your mouth, that it's sweeter than honey to the taste, that God, whatever you have me to do, I'm willing to do. I got to go. How do you discover my specific calling in the kingdom of God? There must be a transformation. There must be a transformation. We come in one way, but we are not leave out the same. Those of us who've been saved a long time ought not be acting like babies who just came in. There must be a transformation. Y'all remember the caterpillar? Ugly little worm crawling on the ground. But just give him some time. Let him go into his cocoon. Even though it looks ugly too, but something beautiful is going to... I need to tell somebody, you may look ugly coming in, but give it some time. Let the transformation of God take place in your life and you'll come out beautiful. All right, let me give you this way then. Romans chapter 12 verse 2 says, and be not conformed to this world, but be ye transformed by the renewing of your mind. In other words, you got to get rid of stinking thinking. You got to get rid of negative thinking. Because I read somewhere where he said, all things are possible to them that believe.
and there is nothing too hard for me.

0: God. Watch what it says. That ye may prove what is good and acceptable and perfect will of God. Yeah. When you hear something, you got to prove it in the word. Yeah. Before I start bad mouthing it, let me see if it's in the word. Yeah. And if it's in the word, then my mind has to be transformed. Yeah. Let God transform you into a new person. Yeah. All right. Old things are passed away. Behold, all things become new. This new person is changing every day. Yeah. Changing the way you think, changing the way you talk, changing the way you operate. Change for the better and not the worse. Yeah. Hallelujah. Then you will know what the will of God is for your life. Yeah. When you let God transform you by the power of the Holy Ghost, He will literally begin to change the way you think so that your mind will know what He wants and what He wants you to do. Because now my mind is that when I read the word, He's talking to me. So I go in the word and say, God, I need you to speak to my heart. Speak, Lord, speak, Lord, speak, Lord. We walking around the house, speak, Lord, speak, Lord, and never open the Bible. Speak, Lord, speak, Lord. Get in that book and see what He has for you. The more I love God, the more I love His word. Yeah. The closer I get to God, the closer I get to His word. Yeah. The sweeter His word becomes in my mouth. Hallelujah. More than I can hear the message of God when I read and study His word, that He's talking to me. Yeah. And He's telling me to move forward, walk in faith, be strong, be courageous, stand still, withstand, stand therefore, have your loins girded about with you, stand when the enemy comes against you. I will know God's voice because I know His word. He's calling. He wants to perform something in you. And you always say, Lord, use me for your glory. Oh God, just use me. Here I am, Lord, use me. But then when you read His word and He say, love your neighbor as I loved you. No, you ain't really mean that. Because yeah. I remember what they said to me. So let me read something else. Mm-hmm. That ain't what He meant. Love your neighbor as you. No, because my neighbor, I can't stand them. So must not be talking about that. So you're not hearing what the Lord is sharing with you. Calling you to go out and talk to people about the goodness of the Lord. Yeah. Share the word of God. No, not me, because there ain't no crowd there. Okay. If there ain't no crowd there, I can't do it. I need a crowd. Because I want to let them know that I am somebody in God. No, He calling you to talk to somebody one-on-one.
1: Yeah, that's right.
0: And when He give you the words to say, you're like, I don't know if they're going to receive that or not. I don't know if they want that right now. And so what ends up happening is, you don't tell God no. You keep on talking, but you don't say what He's saying. So now you got to get somebody else to come and do what you didn't do. And you was, oh, God, speak to my heart, Lord. Show me your way, Lord. But then when He speaks to you, you don't want to do it. Because it's not what you think you should be doing. Y'all got to understand this. It's not about what you think or what you want. It's about what He wants. So let me help somebody. If you would add this to your prayer, whatever you're praying, just put in there somewhere, Lord, let your will be done. Because we don't know everything. Because some things we praying selfishly. And God said, nope, I'm doing this because. Nope, I'm not going to do this until. So I'm saying, Lord, let your will be done. So you can move into your calling. You got a specific calling. Now, brothers and sisters, we got to understand, do I love God? Is it sweet to the taste? He's a lamp unto my feet, a light unto my path. God, show me what you want me to do and where you want me to go. In your word. So now I got to start reading His word so I can start being revealed to me what it is that He wants. Because when you hear that, I know He got me here for some reason, and I don't know why. Somebody ain't reading the word. The more I love God, the closer I get to him. The sweeter he becomes. The more I study, the more is revealed what he's calling me to do. We have all different kind of gifting, but the same God is empowering all of it. So because you do this and I do that, you can't look down on me. Because you got the mic and you don't, I can't look down on you. We are part of the body of Christ. And when the body of Christ starts operating as a body, miracles start happening. Folk get saved, delivered, set free. Disciples are being made every day. So we got a platform that we got to stand on, and that's the word of God that will not fail. So the body of Christ may be complete. Then I can confess. I can do all things through Christ who strengthens me. You would have to make up your mind, brothers and sisters. If you want to discover what your calling is. If you don't want to discover what your calling is, don't read. Keep doing what you're doing. But I'm here to tell you, that ain't what God's calling you for. He's calling you for more. God is not calling us just to come Sunday after Sunday to sit. That's right. It's like, ooh, that was a good word, Pastor. But Monday, you ain't got nothing to hear. You ain't got nothing. He's calling us to serve him.

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0: It's now time to go into the prayer room, and I now turn it over to our guest.
1: I don't know what each person standing in need of, but God, I know that you are prayer answering God, and for that I want to tell you thank you. I'm asking you in the precious name of Jesus to meet each need right now, God. If their mind needs clarity, I'm asking that you touch their mind. If their body needs healing and deliverance, God, I plead the blood right now. Deliver and set free right now, God. Give your children new clarity and new vision, God, in the precious name of Jesus. God, order our steps according to your word right now, God. Oh, God, take back the hand of the enemy off our lives right now, God, in the name of Jesus. Oh, God, give us clear vision, God. Oh, God, we acknowledge you right now in all things. Right now, God, we're lifting up these children to you in our school systems, God. Oh, God, release a spirit of obedience and comprehension right now, God. In the precious name of Jesus, touch the administrations, God, the cafeteria workers, the janitors workers, God, in the name of Jesus. Continue to cover our children on the buses, God. Oh, God, in the hallways, God. Have your way in their lives, God. Take back Satan's hands, God, off our young people right now, God. God, we bind in the spirit of being mischievous right now, God, in the name of Jesus. God, I'm lifting up marriages to you right now, God. Oh, God, place love in husbands and wives' hearts right now, God. Bring about unity, God. Take them back to their first love right now, God, in the precious name of Jesus. Bring back respect for one another, God, in the name of Jesus. And God, I'm asking you right now, God, to move in our nursing homes and our hospitals, God. Oh, God, move by your power. Lift up, God. Heal and deliver and set free right now, God. And God, we just got through celebrating cancer survivors. In the name of Jesus, I want to tell you thank you. God, I want to thank you for each person, God, that has gone through and that is fighting the fight right now, God. In the precious name of Jesus, we thank you. The struggle has been real. The struggle has been hard. Oh, God, but we thank you for renewing our faith, God. We thank you for touching our bodies, God. We thank you, God, right now for divine healing in the name of Jesus. And God, I'm lifting up churches to you right now, God. Oh, God, move in the church house, God. Take back the strongholds, God. Tear them down and destroy them, God. Move self off the altar of your people's heart right now, God. In the name of Jesus. Thank you, God, for new grace and for new mercies, God. Thank you for new opportunities, God. Thank you for new privileges, God. Oh, God, put us back on the potter's wheel, God. Move out in and everything, God, that's displeasing in your sight right now, God. Oh, God, bind the spirit of wickedness right now, God, in the name of Jesus. And God, I'm lifting up our city officials to you, God. Our government to you, God. Touch them that makes decisions that affect all of us right now, God, in the name of Jesus. Oh, God, take self off their heart right now, God. Give them a compassion for your people, God. In the mighty name of Jesus, I pray, God. Humble your people, God. Take us back, God, to our first love, God. Fill us with your meekness. Fill us with your love and your kindness. Fill us with your grace, God, in the name of Jesus. And I want to thank you right now. Oh, God, you're awesome. Oh, God, you're wonderful. Oh, God, you're mighty. Oh, God, we adore you. Oh, God, we lift you up and we exalt you. And I'm so thankful right now, God, that can't nobody do us like you. In the name of Jesus, I thank you. Continue to have your hand on our lives, God. In the mighty name of Jesus, order our steps. Lead us not into temptation, but deliver us from evil, God, in the mighty name of Jesus. Close doors, God, that need to be closed, yet open those that need to be opened, God, in the name of Jesus. Thank you, God, for proving you are our provider, you are our way maker, you are our strength, and you are our joy. And Lord, I just want to tell you thank you. Thank you, Lord God. Thank you, thank you, thank you, Lord God. You are the great I am, and for that I bless you. You are our peace, and I thank you, Lord God. Continue to touch and have your way. Remember each name that I've called out, God. Meet them at their need, God. Whatever they stand in need of, we put it in your hands. Mighty is your hands, God, in the name of Jesus. And when we've done all we can do, God, give us a place in your kingdom. In Jesus' name I pray. Amen.
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7: Jesus asked about fear. Why are you so afraid? Matthew 8:26. The wind was still loud, the waves were still high. Jesus asked this question while the storm raged around them. He did not wait for calm seas before addressing their fear. Fear doesn't disqualify faith. It reveals where trust is still growing. When anxiety rises, remember that his presence in the boat matters more than the size of the storm. In other words, as long as he's with you in the storm, there's no need to worry. Now, Lord, when fear rises within me, remind me that you are near. Teach me to trust you even when the waters feel rough.
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0: This is WDVA News. The Russell Lane murder trial continued Friday with much of the fifth day focused on testimony about interviews conducted during the investigation. Halifax County Lieutenant Jeff Burton conducted roughly 86 interviews as part of the investigation, working alongside Major Wormack. The interviews included conversations with local drug dealers and were based on tips in the community and information provided by Russell Lane. Prosecutors say the testimony was intended to provide jurors with a deeper look into the investigation and how authorities pursued leads. The defense argued investigators scrutinized Lane more closely than other people who were initially considered suspects. In total, 56 different people have been interviewed since 2017, with some interviewed more than once according to testimony. The trial is expected to continue today and tomorrow. One person was injured during a shooting in Eden Thursday evening. According to the Eden Police Department, at 6:24 p.m., officers responded to Walmart for a call of shots fired in the parking lot. At 6:30 p.m., the Eden Police Department received the call of a gunshot victim at UNC Rockingham. Officers arrived at both locations and determined the incidents were connected. Investigators were notified and responded to both locations. During the investigation, officers were able to identify Taj Jaquan Thomas as a suspect of the shooting incident. Thomas was apprehended without incident on Friday morning and charged with assault with a deadly weapon with intent to kill, causing serious bodily injury. Thomas was transported to the Rockingham County Jail, where he's being held without bond. The victim in the case was transported to an area hospital and is currently in stable but critical condition. A man has been charged in connection with a homicide in South Boston on Friday. 22-year-old Montrell Clyburn of South Boston was charged following the August 19th fatal shooting of 26-year-old Moses Hendren, according to the South Boston Police Department. Police say the shooting happened shortly after 4:30 p.m. at the intersection of North Main and College Streets, and Hendren was pronounced dead at the scene. Details on what led up to the shooting have not been released. The department noted that the investigation is ongoing and still in the early stages. Anyone with information is asked to contact the South Boston Police Department at 434-575-4273. Paulette Dean pleaded guilty on Friday of last week in Danville Circuit Court to a misdemeanor charge of destroying public records as a public officer. Pursuant to a plea agreement, Dean signed a summary of evidence admitting that all the facts therein were true and correct, entered a plea of guilty, and was sentenced to a deferred disposition order. The plea, along with Dean's acceptance of responsibility and acknowledgement of wrongdoing, holds Dean accountable for her criminal actions while giving the court an opportunity to weigh that against her 30 years of public service and a lack of criminal record in deferring disposition on the condition of Dean's peace and good behavior. Dean was a humane investigator for the city of Danville from around 1998 until her resignation on July 15, 2026. 5 years after the COVID-19 pandemic disrupted learning, Martinsville City Public Schools students were showing significant academic gains, with math pass rates more than doubling since the 2020-2021 school year. New standards of learning results released last week by the Virginia Department of Education show the division's math pass rate climbed from 30% in 2020-2021 to 65% in 2025-2026. Reading pass rates increased from 53% to 64%, while science rose from 28% to 52%. The gains in Martinsville outpaced statewide growth in both reading and math. Virginia's reading pass rate increased by 5 percentage points over the 5-year period, compared with an 11-point increase in Martinsville. Statewide math pass rates rose 19 points compared with a 35% increase locally. Superintendent Dr. Zebedee Talley says the results reflect years of work by students, teachers, and families. The improvement was not limited to the division overall. Black, Hispanic, English learner, and economically disadvantaged students all posted reading and math gains that exceeded the division average. Talley says the division has focused on identifying individual students' needs and adjusting instruction accordingly.
1: Now, we have more things to do, more growth that we could do in terms of math and reading, and we're going to do that. And then, of course, science across the state. We're going to do things that are going to impact those areas, too.
0: The latest results add to other recent indicators of progress. Martinsville City Public Schools marked its 9th consecutive year of accreditation during the 2025-2026 school year. Martinsville High School also received a distinguished rating under the Virginia Department of Education's New School Performance and Support Framework. Martinsville Middle School was rated on track. For Martinsville schools, the latest results mark progress in recovering from the pandemic while setting the stage for continued academic growth. The city of Martinsville is mourning the loss of its sheriff, Steve Draper. According to the Virginia Sheriff's Association, Draper passed away following a terminal pulmonary illness. Draper began working with the Martinsville Sheriff's Office in 1973 and was elected sheriff in 1993. Draper was the longest-serving sheriff in the Commonwealth of Virginia, according to the Henry County Sheriff's Office. Thousands of Virginians are going without health insurance following the lapse of Affordable Care Act tax credits. Meanwhile, rural hospitals are feeling the pressure due to steep cuts in Medicaid. Advocates say Republicans in Congress need to reverse course to better help Virginians. Simone Perez has details.
2: Last year, Republicans in Congress passed H.R. 1, which cuts $1 trillion in Medicaid spending over the next decade. With those cuts, the Virginia Joint Commission on Healthcare estimates 13 of 36 rural hospitals in the Commonwealth are at risk of closure. Former Congressman Tom Perriello is running for his seat in Virginia's 5th Congressional District. He explains that facility closures in rural areas will inevitably affect urban healthcare systems, too.
3: It's not just screwing over rural communities. Where do you think those patients are going? They're coming to Charlottesville and to Lynchburg, where we then have longer wait lines, we have a larger number of uncompensated care, and do you think the insurance companies take the loss? No, they pass it on to the rest of us.
2: Republicans in Congress argued the ACA tax credits were only supposed to be temporary, and their lapse saved billions of taxpayer dollars. Medicaid cuts, meanwhile, were intended to root out waste, fraud, and abuse, while encouraging adult recipients without children to enter into the workforce. I'm Simone Perez.
0: And that's WDVA News. I'm Lee Cameron.
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3: 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This is Tony Howerton, paid for by Tony Howerton.

like this. Now, you might be standing next to somebody and you don't know what they've been going through. But when I think about the goodness of Jesus, woo, I'm about to have church right by myself. Is that all right? I want you to lift your voice and talk to the person next

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There was an old mother who lived in New Orleans who was displaced by Hurricane Katrina. She lost everything that she had, her home, car, family. And when they evacuated her, they sent her to a shelter between New Orleans and Baton Rouge. And while she sat there on a cot that they had provided for her, she had been without food and water and the necessities, and she began to cry. She started to shed tears. But while she was crying, she thought on the goodness of the Lord. And she started singing this little song.

0: Come on, help me say that. Jesus, Jesus, Jesus. I need some help.
1: Jesus, Jesus, Jesus.
0: Come on, lift your voice and say, Jesus, Jesus, Jesus. Come on. Jesus, Jesus. Well, a young man walked up to her and said, Mother, why are you calling on Jesus? Shouldn't you be calling on FEMA? Shouldn't you be calling on the Red Cross, Salvation Army? Or better yet, shouldn't you be calling on President Bush and Cheney and those? And she said, Son, you don't understand. There's a reason why I'm calling on that name. Because that's the name that's above every name. And she said, there's a reason why I'm calling on that name, Jesus. And you know what she told that young boy? She said, come here, let me tell you why I call on that name. Savior, Savior, Savior. Come on, help me say that.
1: Savior, Savior, Savior.
0: Anybody know him as the Savior?
1: Savior, Savior, Savior.
0: What's his name?

The paramedics was rushing by with a stretcher. They had an old man on the stretcher that had a seizure because he couldn't get his medication and his prescription. And she stopped him and said, "Where are you taking this man?" They said, "We're trying to get him over to the triage unit and get him some medical attention." She said, "Let me look at him." And while she was looking at the old man, a young girl came up with a baby in her arm, and the baby had a fever. She said, "Let me look at the baby too." And the young boy said, "Why you want to look at these folk? Why you want to look at these folk?" You know what she told him? "Healer, healer, healer." That's what the old mother said. "Healer, healer, healer." I wish y'all would help me say that up in here. Come on. "Healer, healer, healer." What's his name? Jesus, Jesus, Jesus. Anybody know him as a healer? Come on.

rushing over by the exit door. Folks was rushing over to the exit door to see what was going on. They was making a lot of noise, and somebody sent a note, and it said there were 3 tractor trailers out there with food, water, and medicine, and mother started to really cry now. She really lost it now. And then somebody else sent another note, said there were 2 more tractor trailers that just showed up with dry clothes and Pampers and all the other stuff that they needed. And mother just lost it. She just started boo-hooing all over the place. And the young boy walked up to mother and said, "Mother, why are you crying now? You ought to be rejoicing. You ought to be shouting and rejoicing. Why are you crying now?" She said, "Son, once again, you don't understand." You know what she told him? She lifted up her hand. She said, "Thank you, thank you, thank you." Come on, y'all, help me here. "Thank you, thank you, thank you." Anybody want to tell him thank you? Thank you.

y'all got a special invitation to come.

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1: Okay, these are the rules. Number one, all announcements must be either mailed, emailed, or delivered to our studios in person on or no later than 1 to 2 weeks on Monday prior to the date of the event. No exceptions. Number two, we will not take community bulletin announcements over the phone. No exceptions. Number three, any announcement received later than that will be omitted from the community bulletin. Number four, you must notify our studios no later than 12 noon on the Monday before the date of the event if there is a correction. It's your responsibility to provide us with the correct information. 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That's 434-797-1250. 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

Bang, bang, bang, bang, bang, bang, bang, bang, bang, bang, bang, bang, bang, bang, bang, bang, bang, bang, bang, bang, bang, bang, bang, bang, bang, bang, bang, bang, bang, bang, bang, bang, bang, bang, bang, bang, bang, bang, bang, bang, bang, bang, bang, bang, bang, bang, bang, bang, bang, bang, bang, bang, bang, bang, bang, bang, bang, bang, bang, bang, bang, bang, bang, bang, bang, bang, bang, bang, bang, bang, bang, bang, bang, bang, bang, bang, bang, bang, bang, bang, bang, bang, bang, bang, bang, bang, bang, bang, bang, bang, bang, bang, bang, bang, bang, bang, bang, bang, bang, bang, bang, bang, bang, bang, bang, bang, bang, bang, bang, bang, bang, bang, bang, bang, bang, bang, bang, bang, bang, bang, bang, bang, bang, bang, bang, bang

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Let me hear you make some Holy Ghost crazy noise right now. Let me hear.

Come on, Zion, clap those hands with me. Come on, come on, all God's people. Come on, come on, Mike. Come on, come on, come on. Do them up like this, do them up like this, come on.

0: Do you or someone you know have a birthday or an anniversary coming up? 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

I think if we're not tomorrow, not yesterday, but this day, I thank you.

0: Matthew 4:4 reads, "Men shall not live by bread alone, but by every word that proceeds out of the mouth of God." We're living in very troubling times and dealing with complex situations that are literally driving us to our knees in prayer. God's Word is a sure and stable foundation to sustain us in our daily walk in these uncharted times. 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I'll be sharing a Bible verse and brief exhortation on the Word of God to give encouragement, explanation, and enlightenment to strengthen and inspire you as we both journey through these perilous waters of life. Isaiah 40:8 says, "The grass withereth, the flower fadeth, but the Word of our God shall stand forever." 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